0: God.
1: Our Father, who art in heaven, we give you all glory and adoration for giving us today. Thank you for this nation, Nigeria. Thank you for Ondo State. Thank you for Adaba FM. Lord,

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0: Eyin Jesu logo.
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0: oni ni ojo Monday.
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0: Olorun ibare o.
1: Oh, kudos to you.
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0: Alanu to logo.
1: The one that owns all glory.
0: Olorun to fi se ogoran.
1: The one that sent you the evidence of glory.
0: Iwo mo lo gbogbo.
1: You are all in all.
0: Igba gbogbo.
1: Always.
0: Gbogbo asiko.
1: And at all seasons.
0: Mu kan mo kan wa kan lu kan mu kan mo kan.
1: The one that does what he pleases.
0: Opa kan wo kan ye.
1: The one that preserves.
0: Arugbo lai lai.
1: Ancient of days.
0: Aseda deda.
1: The one that created.
0: Aso gbogbo nu gbogbo.
1: The one that does all in all.
0: Olorun to la na o se o.
1: God that owns yesterday. Thank you.
0: Olorun to lo ni o se o.
1: God that owns today. Thank you.
0: Olorun to lo la o se o.
1: God that owns tomorrow. Thank you.
0: Olorun igba gbogbo.
1: God at all times.
0: Iwo la nu ta n je.
1: You are that mercy we consume.
0: Oni lojo Monday.
1: Today's Monday.
0: Gbogbo eniyan.
1: Everybody.
0: Yile folon.
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0: Madavale gedaza. Yile folon.
1: We want you to
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0: morning, dear listener. You are welcome once again to Ashivas University's prayer time. My name is Reverend Canon Bayode Oladimeji. Presenting with me is my brother in Christ, Dr. Taiwo Adenego.
1: Good morning, listener. Today's inspirational talk is titled, Beware of Wealth Syndrome. The Bible says the life of a man does not consist on the abundance of things he has. One of the greatest tragedies of our fallen generation is the common deception that possession of wealth and riches is the definition of success. True success is a function of number of lives touched by your wealth and not the credit balance in your account. It is better to celebrate a man of influence than a man of affluence. Dare to put smiles on the faces of people around you than making yourself a customer to all banks in town.
0: Today we are praying for the shareholders of Ashivas University. The Bible says in the book of Nehemiah chapter 2 verses 17 and 18, Then I said to them, You see the trouble we are in. Jerusalem lies in ruins, and its gates have been burned with fire. Come, let us rebuild the wall of Jerusalem, and we will no longer be in disgrace. They replied, Let us start rebuilding. So they began this good work. Let us pray. Our Lord and our God, we thank you for the shareholders of Ashivas University. Those who heeded the call of your son, Honorable Dr. Bode Ayonide, to come together and establish a university in Owo. Thank you for their deep concern and passion for the education of young Nigerians. Thank you for the steps of faith they took by committing their hard-earned funds, ranging from thousands to millions of naira. For these, your sons and daughters that trusted, believed, and heeded the call, Father, we pray that you continue to bless them and replenish whatever they have contributed in shares into the university in hundredfold.

0: let the university blossom in their lifetime, and we pray they reap the fruit of their labor. May they never regret investing in Achievers University. May the unity of the nation be strengthened through the establishment of the university. We seek your blessings upon their businesses and all their endeavors. We pray that the good Lord will enlarge their coast. May their eyes see no evil. All this we ask in the name of your Son, Jesus Christ, our Lord.
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0: Good morning. I am Olabisi Olani Oluwasegun with Adaba News at dawn in the news. Tinubu set to resume official duties after European vacation. Federal government approves upgrade of 4 seaports. And on the foreign scene, Trump rejects Iran's plan to reopen Strait of Hormuz.
1: This is the news.
0: Now the news in detail. The Lodger General of Ondo State, Chief Mrs. Bolade Eko Davis, and the Baba Lodger General, Alhaji Aforoluagba Hassan, have reaffirmed their positions as the recognized leaders of market women and men across the state. The market leaders made a clarification at a press conference in Akure while reacting to the installation of the Lodger General of Nigeria, Chief Mrs. Folashade Tinubu Ojo, as Yeyi Bajewoja of Akure Kingdom by the Deji of Akure Oba Alade Toyinbo Aladelusi. Mrs. Eko Davis said she remains the only recognized Lodger General of Ondo State following her confirmation by the Lodger General of Nigeria last year. She dismissed reports of division among market women, saying traders across the state are operating under one umbrella and working together.
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0: The Baba Lodger General Alhaji Aforoluagba Hassan also called for unity among market women and men, urging traders to support the established leadership structure and work collectively for the development of the trading community.
3: This is Selena, Lori Najua, Nanaki, Amia Sipo, the Luarawa. You have a sort of my pay, the record of fair, you know, Ijoa, one of the Layamia, Lariwa, Asia Sipo, Tio Moon, Nadoku, Tafiri, Junior Tui, Baba Lata, Mina Pata, from a Tiloka government, Moki, Bobo, a quad booty mew, a quad booty, a quad booty yawa.
0: The two leaders appreciated the Deji of Akure for honoring Chief Folashade Tinubu Ojo. They said the installation should further strengthen unity among traders. President Bola Tinubu is expected to return to Nigeria on Tuesday, September 29, after a four-week working vacation in Europe. Presidency sources say the president will arrive in Lagos, where he is expected to be received by Governor Babajide Sanwo-Olu at the presidential wing of the Murtala Muhammad International Airport. Tinubu is expected to remain in Lagos through Thursday, October 1, when he will mark Nigeria's 66th independence anniversary and deliver a national broadcast. The federal government says it is working to create 1 million export-linked jobs and produce 10 million globally certified Nigerians by 2030 through reforms in education and skills development. The Minister of Education, Dr. Tunji Alausa, disclosed this at the Hire from Nigeria side event on the margins of the 81st United Nations General Assembly in New York. Alausa said the Federal Ministry of Education is building a talent pipeline directly linked to global employment opportunities through curriculum reform, stronger accreditation, and expanded digital and technical training. He added that the government's free TVET program has attracted more than 1 million applications, with 160,000 trainees supported through about 1,200 centers nationwide. The minister also disclosed that the Digital Training Academy is partnering with global learning providers to give 32,000 Nigerians free access to professional digital and technology training. The federal government has approved the modernization and upgrade of the Ona Rivers, Delta, and Calabar ports as part of efforts to reposition Nigeria's maritime sector. The Minister of Marine and Blue Economy, Adegbuyega Oyetola, said the approval complements the earlier program for the Apapa and Tincan Island ports in Lagos. Oyetola said the projects are aimed at improving port infrastructure and operational efficiency, reducing vessel turnaround time and making cargo movement more predictable and cost-effective. He added that extending the program to ports outside Lagos would help reduce the concentration of cargo traffic around Lagos while creating additional gateways for international trade. The minister said the approval is part of a broader plan to expand Nigeria's maritime capacity, including the development of new deep-sea ports in several states. 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After the break, Trump rejects Iran's plan to reopen Strait of Hormuz. We'll bring you details in a moment. Please stay with us.
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Now to the rest of the bulletin. APC presidential campaign spokesperson Madam Alwan Hassan has urged Nigerians to consider the record of President Bola Tinubu's administration and the long-term implications of its economic policies ahead of the 2027 general elections. Hassan made the call at a press conference while defending the administration's economic reforms, including the removal of fuel subsidy and changes to the foreign exchange system. He said the measures, though difficult, were necessary to address challenges inherited by the government and put the economy on a more sustainable path. The APC campaign spokesperson also cited increased federation account allocations to the three tiers of government and efforts towards local government financial autonomy. On foreign news, the United States military has rejected Iran's claim that it captured an advanced American underwater vehicle in the Strait of Hormuz. The U.S. military said it maintains positive control of all its drone assets, describing Iran's claim as desperate. Meanwhile, a senior Iranian general says the war is not over, although he claimed Iran had won and must now consolidate what he called its victory. He also said the Strait of Hormuz would remain closed until the United States ends its economic pressure on Iran. U.S. President Donald Trump has rejected Iran's proposal to reopen the Strait of Hormuz within 7 days, while Iranian Foreign Minister Abbas Araghchi says Tehran will not back down from its conditions. Now to end Adaba News at dawn, a recap of our top stories. President Bola Tinubu is expected to return to Nigeria on Tuesday, September 29, after a four-week working vacation in Europe, with presidency sources saying he will arrive in Lagos and be received by Governor Babajide Sanwo-Olu. The federal government has approved the modernization and upgrade of the Ona Rivers, Delta and Calabar ports as part of efforts to reposition Nigeria's maritime sector. I also told you that the United States military has rejected Iran's claim of capturing an American underwater drone in the Strait of Hormuz, while a senior Iranian general says the war is not over and the strait will remain closed until the U.S. ends its economic pressure on Iran. And that's Adaba News at dawn. It was edited by Ayola Fatokun. I am Olabisi Olaniyoluwasegun. Thank you for listening. Good morning.

Ade Abiodun Akinwumi ko lo soju Akure North and South Federal Constituency labi ase egbe oselu African Democratic Congress ADC Balawumi Balawo Balawu Gbogbo wa.

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0: The much-awaited flexible learning model for a life-changing opportunity to obtain a degree in computer science from the best university of technology in Nigeria, Federal University of Technology, 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Director ODLC Futa, announcer.
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3: Come October the 1st, 2nd and 3rd, 2026.
4: Yes.
3: Heard me well.
4: AC Unity Secondary School, Ekpia,
3: is 40
4: years of development,
3: 40 years of producing leaders
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3: Thursday, October the 1st, 2026,
4: is the arrival,
3: registration and reunion gathering
4: of all students
3: of all sets
4: from 1991 to 2026.
3: Friday, the 2nd of October,
4: official legacy progress,
3: like presentation and handing over of various developmental projects
4: for the use of the school.
3: Saturday,
4: 3rd of October,
3: is the grand finale day,
4: to be opened with a public lecture
3: titled
4: From School Days to National Building,
3: the role of all students in shaping the future,
4: to be delivered
3: by one of our former teachers
4: and current permanent secretary under State Minister of Education, Science and Technology,
3: Dr. Akindele Ige.
4: There will also be
3: held breast and prostate cancer awareness,
4: be followed by the election
3: and inauguration
4: of new executives for our association.
3: And gala night.
4: The venue is
3: Kembod Event Center,
4: adjacent to Oweda Cantonment,
3: Adebowale,
4: on the road,
3: Akure.
4: Come
3: Mr. Wale Alon,
4: Chairman,
3: Publicity and Media Committee,
4: Announcer,
3: Old Students Association.

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1: The political landscape is currently evolving, and understanding it requires more than headlines. 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
3: Okay, let me put it like this. Every president has a Mr. Fix-It or a set of Mr. Fix-It.
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A very lovely morning to you. Thank you for joining us on the Monday edition of Issues in the Polity. I am Olabisi Olani Oluwasegun. First, we go through the national dailies to see what we have trending on the pages of the newspapers this morning. I'll be reading from the Punch, the Vanguard newspaper, and maybe a little bit from the Nation newspaper as well. And from the Punch this morning, APC chairman rejects weakest coalition demand defection. 2027 again, NDC Obi Kwankwanso camp lock horns. Federal government seeks fresh $1.5 billion World Bank loan.

U.S. lists goods for lower tariffs under China trade deal. Independence, Sanwo-Olu urges Nigerians to renew faith and hope. Serap demands CBN explanation for $6.23 million election funding. Atiku seeks wage increase amid 1,400 naira per liter fuel.

Troops kill terrorists, rescue six in Sokoto, Zamfara. Oyebanji dissolves boards, drops political appointees. ADC demands clarity on Tinubu's vacation extension. These are some of the headlines from The Punch this morning.

0: And from Vanguard, CBN probes banks' restriction of customers' access to Forex accounts. Electoral Act, Supreme Court ruling unsettles PDP opposition candidates. Resident doctors give the federal government 2-week strike notice. Only God can settle conflicts between Tinubu, Aregbesola. This is coming from Adeyeye. 2027, non-release of 371 billion naira to INEC threatens polls. 1,500 naira petrol, APM demands Okebola's resignation over UK comparison. Tinubu returns tomorrow, marks independence anniversary in Lagos. All right, we'll go on a quick break. When we're back, we'll serve you details of the stories. Please stay tuned.
1: 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Screening holds on Saturday, the 4th of July, 2026 at Achievers University, Owo. 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
0: All right, welcome back. We'll take this one from Vanguard newspaper. Tinubu returns tomorrow, marks independence anniversary in Lagos. Barring any last-minute change, President Bola Tinubu is expected to return to the country tomorrow, ending a 4-week working vacation in Europe. Upon his return, the president is scheduled to mark Nigeria's 66th independence anniversary in Lagos before returning to Abuja next weekend. He was earlier expected to return to Abuja the weekend before the change of schedule. Presidency sources revealed yesterday that Tinubu would arrive through Lagos, where he is expected to be received at the presidential wing of the Murtala Muhammad International Airport by Governor Babajide Sanwo-Olu. The president is expected to remain in Lagos through Thursday, October 1, when he will mark the independence anniversary and deliver a national broadcast. A lot to read here. Check the Vanguard newspaper for details. Resident doctors give federal government 2-week strike notice. The National Association of Resident Doctors, NARD, has given the federal government a 2-week ultimatum to resolve outstanding welfare and professional issues affecting its members, warning that failure could trigger industrial action. The notice is contained in resolutions reached by the association at its 46th annual general meeting yesterday in Calabar. The NARD National President, Dr. Emmanuel Ogah, read the resolutions. The resident doctors expressed concern over the slow pace of implementation of agreements reached between the association and the federal government, saying prolonged delays had become unacceptable. Details in Vanguard. Non-release of 371 billion naira to INEC threatens poll. That's an update on the coming election. Right after that, payments for new PVCs, sensitive materials, contractors affected. 500 billion naira of 873.78 billion naira election budget released. With 111 days to the January 16, 2027 presidential and national assembly elections, Concerns are mounting over the non-release of the balance of about 371 billion naira of the 873.78 billion naira budget projected for the polls, with the Independent National Electoral Commission, INEC, warning that sustained funding is critical to effective planning, logistics and security. Although INEC received about 500 billion naira, representing more than half of its election budget in June, the commission still requires the outstanding funds to complete procurement and other critical preparations for the election. You find details of this story in Punch with headline: non-release of 371 billion naira to INEC threatens polls. And a quick look at the Punch newspaper this morning. APC chairman reject Wike's coalition demand defection. Several state chapters of the All Progressives Congress have rejected the Rainbow Coalition being promoted by the Minister of the Federal Capital Territory, yes, on Wike, with party leaders asking the former Rivers State governor to formally join the ruling party if he's genuinely committed to President Bola Tinubu's re-election. The reactions followed a renewed confrontation between Wike and APC governors over the political structure the FCT minister is assembling ahead of the 2027 general elections. Wike is a People's Democratic Party member serving in a federal government led by an APC president. All right, details you find in Punch. Again, NDC Obi Kwankwaso camp lock on. Still an update about the election. The decision by the Nigeria Democratic Congress to commence registration of support groups ahead of the election has caused a fresh row between the party and some support groups backing its 2027 presidential ticket. The Obi Kwankwaso movement and the Kwankwasia groups registered their disagreements in separate exclusive interviews with The Punch. The NDC had earlier, in a statement by its National Publicity Secretary, OSA Director, said their registration was free and warned state chapters against collecting fees from groups seeking registration. Okay, you want to read more on that? Check The Punch.

0: Independence, Sanwo-Olu urges Nigerians to renew faith, hope. Lagos State Governor Babajide Sanwo-Olu has urged Nigerians to respond to the country's challenges with renewed faith. Renewed faith, responsible citizenship, and collective action. Sanwo-Olu said on Sunday that the nation's capacity to survive periods of adversity remained a reason to hope for a better future. He spoke at the interdenominational service held at the Chapel of Christ the Light, Alausa Ikeja, as part of activities to commemorate Nigeria's 65th independence anniversary. You'll find details of that story if you check the Punch this morning. We'll go on another break. We'll be right back.
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0: All right, welcome back. We're still serving you stories on issues in the polity this morning, and reading from the Punch Steel, SERAP demands CBN explanation for $6.23 million election funding. The Social Economic Rights and Accountability Project has given the governor of the Central Bank of Nigeria, Olayemi Kadoso, and the Apex Bank 7 days to account for $6.23 million allegedly spent on election funding and over 1.63 trillion naira in other public funds. SERAP threatens to take legal action against the CBN if it fails to provide the requested explanations within the 7 days. The organization made the demand in a letter dated September 26, 2026, signed by its deputy director, Kolawole Oluwadare. It said the issues were contained in Volume 2 of the Auditor General of the Federation's 2023 annual report, published on August 7, 2026. You'll find details in the Punch. Article 6, wage increase amid 1,400 naira per litre fuel. Former Vice President and presidential candidate of the African Democratic Congress, ADC, Atiku Abubakar, has called on President Bola Tinubu to immediately raise the national minimum wage, arguing that the current 70,000 naira wage has been eroded by rising costs of fuel, food, transportation, and housing. Atiku, in a statement on Sunday issued by the Director of Strategic Communications of the ADC Presidential Campaign Council, Frank Shaibo, said workers were being forced to cope with a sharp decline in their purchasing power despite the increase in the statutory minimum wage. He challenged the federal government to agree to what he described as a substantial wage increase that reflects prevailing living costs. You'll find details of that story in the Punch newspaper. And this one says FG to launch African Global Festival October.

0: federal government is set to launch the African Global Festival Nigeria, known as AgbaFest, in October, with the initiative expected to combine cultural diplomacy with trade, investment, and engagement with the global black diaspora. The festival, being developed under a public-private partnership, received a presidential approval, according to a statement obtained by the Punch on Sunday. The initiative will bring together government leaders, investors, businesses, cultural institutions, creative industry practitioners, entrepreneurs, development partners, and members of the global black diaspora. Check the Punch for details of that story if you're interested. Troops kill terrorists, rescue six in Sokoto, Zamfara. Troops of Operation Fasan Yama have killed a suspected terrorist and rescued six members of the same family during separate operations in Sokoto and Zamfara states. In Sokoto state, troops raided a suspected terrorist hideout in Karani village, Godo local government area, killing one terrorist and recovering an AK-47 rifle, motorcycle, military camouflage uniforms, and other items. In Safi local government area of Zamfara state, the troops foiled a kidnapping attempt and rescued six members of the same family unharmed. Details in the Punch. ADC demands clarity on Tinubu's vacation extension. The African Democratic Congress Presidential Campaign Council has demanded an explanation from the presidency over the continued absence of President Bola Tinubu from Nigeria 6 days after the expiration of his originally announced three-week vacation. In a statement issued on Sunday by its Director of Media and Publicity, Kola Ologbondiyan, the ADCPCC said Tinubu had yet to return to the country as of September 27, after the vacation was reportedly scheduled to end on September 21. Tinubu departed Nigeria for London, United Kingdom on August 30 before traveling to Paris, France, where he met French President Emmanuel Macron and businessman Vincent Bolloré. During his absence, Vice President Kashim Shettima attended several official engagements on his behalf before leaving Abuja for New York, United States, on September 20, for the 81st United Nations General Assembly, whose general debate began on September 22. For details, check out the Punch newspaper this morning. We'll go on another break. We'll be back shortly.
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5: Eight years of OPay is also the story of first users who tried, trusted, and stayed. OPay at 8, still

All right, welcome back. It's coming up to 7:30. Let's take a few more stories on issues in the politics this morning. Oyebanji dissolves boards, drops political appointees. Ekiti State Governor Mr. Abiodun Oyebanji has approved the immediate dissolution of boards, commissions, and parastatals in the state, as well as the termination of the appointments of all political appointees. A special advisor, media to the governor, Mr. Inka Oyibode, listed those affected by the termination as special assistants, senior special assistants, and technical assistants. Oyibode said in a statement in Ado Ekiti on Sunday that the decision became imperative in view of the gradual winding down of the governor's first term in office ahead of the inauguration of a second term scheduled for October 16, 2026. You find details in a Punch newspaper.

0: All right, a quick one from the foreign scene. U.S. lists goods for lower tariffs under China trade deal. The White House on Sunday released the list of products that could benefit from lower tariffs under an arrangement with China, affecting $30 billion in goods in each direction without specifying the rates or timetable. U.S. President Donald Trump and his Chinese counterpart Xi Jinping concluded a summit on Friday with their talks covering matters including trade. The United States and China will review the list with a view toward providing reduced tariff treatment to those goods in a reciprocal manner, according to the terms released by the White House. The U.S. could reduce tariffs on 77 categories of Chinese goods, including fireworks, Christmas ornaments, household goods, and sports equipment. This is a long read. If you want to get details, check the punch this morning. And that's about the size of the first segment on issues in the polity this morning. Thank you for joining us. Please stay tuned as we'll be right back to commence today's conversation on the program.
1: Iwo tun gbo mi lowo o ya na ika kosile ti o ba ti fi oja to fe ra sile ninu ase oja tabi ajogba pelu ireti wipe eduwo yo ba tun lo ka kosile to ba ti ti le taja kan bo si omiran nitori wipe o wa ibi ti oja ti diwo kiri ti o ba na o kere to ika kosile ninu ere yi o tun wa si wipe ibi to ba pi olu ma ya si kilo wa de ti ti le fo pamọ re fi gbodo da yato
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0: All right, Salacious and the Polity, thank you for staying tuned. I told you earlier on that we would be opening a conversation this morning. I'm sure you're eager to know what exactly this is about. So from October 1, if you are not yet up to date, or if you are not yet informed, from the 1st of October, the federal government says Nigerians should begin to see measurable reductions in transportation costs through the expansion of CNG and electric mobility. That's compressed natural gas. But the question remains that what really changes on October 1? That's the question on the lips of many Nigerians. Is the federal government saying that every petrol-powered vehicle in Nigeria must now be converted to CNG? That is not the case. The October 1 target is primarily about transportation, getting more CNG and electric vehicles on the roads, supporting vehicle conversion, expanding refueling infrastructure, and most importantly, ensuring that the savings from cheaper energy translate into lower fares for commuters. That is the whole essence of that initiative. Now, the government says more than 120,000 vehicles have already been converted, with over 400 certified conversion centers and more than 90 CNG refueling stations now operating across the country, even though there are complaints here and there that is not enough. But that's the structure that is currently in place to ensure the implementation of this October 1 initiative. Now, as we approach the 1st of October, how exactly will the fare reduction work? How will it work? Who determines the new fares? And will all states implement them at the same time? These are some of the questions that we're going to look at this morning. Basically, we're discussing the October 1 CNG conversion initiative by the federal government, which is aimed at reducing transport fares across the country. Will commercial transport operators actually pass the savings from CNG onto passengers? Currently, petrol sells at 1,400 naira in many places, and that is reflected on the cost of transportation, if you would say. And most importantly, is the CNG infrastructure now extensive enough for Nigerians to depend on it? Is it like a good alternative in this situation? Today, we're breaking down CNG conversion, as I said, what the federal government October 1 plan actually means, how the system is expected to work. I am really, really particular. I'm eager to see how this goes, who is expected to do what, and what this could mean for Nigerians like you and I, who ply the roads on a daily basis, who simply want to get from point A to B without spending a fortune on transportation. Nigerians, in some, you know, sections, have been commending the federal government on this initiative, while others are still skeptical about how the operations will materialize. So this morning, I'm going to be joined by Mr. Nero Obembe to discuss the issue. And remember that this is Issues in the Polity. It's about you, the people, you and I. So you would also be able to lend your voice this morning on this topic. You can talk to me regarding the October 1 initiative. What do you think about it? What's your opinion about this initiative? The number to call is 0816-251-9991. Let's see if Ms. Aniro is ready so we can hear from him. In the meantime, we pay some bills.
1: Who gets the spotlight when work speaks louder than words?
2: Who do we celebrate when excellence becomes a standard?
1: The innovators.
2: The professionals.
1: The bold thinkers.
2: The game changers.
1: This is not just another evening on the calendar. This is the evening Nigeria's marketing communications ecosystem takes a moment to say, we see you, we celebrate you, we honor you. Welcome to the Archon Special Recognition Award, ASRA, an evening dedicated to recognizing excellence, innovation, professionalism, ethical practice, and outstanding contribution to our industry. And the theme says it all, an evening of many honors. On the 23rd of October, 2026, the red carpet rolls out at Balmoral Event Center, Ikeja. Come witness the stories, the surprises, the applause, the unforgettable moments. For more details about the awards, nomination, and voting process, visit our website, www.asrawards.com. ASRA 2026. Because some contributions deserve more than recognition, they deserve honor.
0: All right, thank you for staying tuned. I now have Mr. Nero Obimbe here. Thank you for joining us, Mr. Obimbe.
3: Good morning, Olabisi. It's a bright and wet morning in Akure City, and good morning to our esteemed listeners worldwide as well.
0: You can see that again, quite wet out here as well. Well, let's talk about the CNG initiative, CNG conversion initiative by the federal government that is to take effect visibly, according to government projection, by October 1st. Now, what do you think about this development? Do you think it's going to be worth it at the end of the day?
3: Well, based on what we find on the ground here within our vicinity in Ondo State, it doesn't seem like that reality is going to come to happen to play from what we see on the ground here. However, let's take a recall to the promises made by the president as that when fuel subsidy removal began to rear the head of or inconvenience to Nigerians. It was quite assuring when the president made that pronouncement that CNG was going to be a viable alternative that government would pursue, and that effectively it would cushion the hardship Nigerians face in terms of fuel price hike. Honestly, if that had been pursued 3 years back when that rollout promises were made, I'm sure we'd be better off by now. Things would have been a bit better. At least an alternative would have been made available. It's just like in the days when everybody used to depend on generators for power backup. You know, at the advent of solar system also coming into play, it was good enough that it offered relief, very, very substantive relief for Nigerians to tap into. That would have just also been the CNG route. Ordinarily, we know that we can't phase out petrol in its entirety, but about maybe 40% would have migrated to CNG. And interestingly, at that time when that conversation was ongoing, the cost of a four-cylinder vehicle conversion was about 700 plus, was also a little over 700,000. At that time, if you were driving a four-cylinder engine, a small Toyota Corolla and all of that class of cars, you will have been able to convert your car with about 700,000 plus. But as we speak today, inflationary trend again has caught up. You can't do less than 1.2 million at this point. And I don't see any Nigerian now finding it so convenient. I'm talking about the average middle-class Nigerian, the lower cadre people, having to convert with a 1.2 million naira. It's going to be a tall order. The same way the federal government did student loan, NEL fund, would have been something that could be adapted to come into play here. Because if you offer Nigerians as of last year, as of 2 years back, that look, go to any federal government accredited or partnering conversion center, drop like 20% of the total bill, and then you pay the 80% balance over 6 months or thereabout, while federal government offsets the bill. It would have been so nice. Many Nigerians would have taken advantage of it. And that is granted, given that the conversion centers would have been made widespread nationwide. Here in Akure is the state capital. There's only one. Across Ondo State, I'm not sure there's any other conversion center. So the rate of absorption of that modem, It's not encouraging. I'm not sure you have up to 5% of the vehicles on the road in Akure today that are running on CNG. If you convert to CNG, even if you take the chance of converting to CNG, where do you refill? How do you run the refill? It's all very almost impossible to say that the October 1 is just a few days ahead, less than 7 hours from now, will be in August, October 1. So how deliverable is that promise now that transportation costs will go down drastically going forward from October 1st? It doesn't look feasible at all.
0: The projection is a reduction of about 40% to 50%, according to government projection. But now let's talk about the long-term picture. CNG sounds like a very great idea, but do you think it is sustainable for the current Nigerian dynamic?
3: From what we hear from analysts, experts that speak about our resources generally, I'm sure that gas supply is not a major problem, which is what CNG is all about, whether it's cooking gas, whether it's natural gas, whatever. I'm sure that we're not in short supply of the production of that the facility called CNG. I'm not sure it will be a problem, because it should not be like the petrol situation where we're depending on importation. I'm not sure it also requires refinery as mega as the Dangote, the NNPC refineries and all of that. I think the production process for CNG is not as complex as what petrol demands. So I think it would have been a reliable source for Nigeria to diversify into, rather than depend entirely on petrol for mobility requirements in Nigeria. CNG is looking good for me. Like I made reference to the solar thing. Today, with probably like 500,000, a self-contained, a minimum apartment, a minimal apartment will run a solar power thing for like 500,000. That is an option that is acceptable, because it doesn't require you refueling. It's low maintenance cost and all of that. It's just the initial outlay that costs you money. Maybe CNG will have served that exact alternative to petrol. I feel that we should have, the federal government should have done that rollout conscientiously. They should have pursued it aggressively, so that by now Nigerians are beginning to see that, okay, can we weigh the cost benefit? Can we look at, does it make sense for me to continue to run on CNG rather than petrol? It will relieve our economy. It will make things a whole lot better for us.
0: Okay, so considering the fact that, I mean, we hear about that about more than 120,000 vehicles have already been converted, would you say that is enough to bridge the gap, the current gap? Because you mentioned, which is a valid reality, right now the rate of conversion is not that cheap. It's not that affordable for most Nigerians. Will 120,000 converted vehicles do, at least to, you know, roll out to the project?
3: I think that if the federal government would be focusing on effective reduction of transport costs on the level of the masses, I mean at a general scale that can drive down the prices of goods and services, they should concentrate more initially. The pilot scheme should take in the transporters first, not even the private car owners. If that is the target, reduction in transport costs, so that it can impact on food prices dropping significantly.
0: Now, let's be cautious with our analysis. When we talk about reduction in transportation fares, we must consider uniformity as well. Nigeria has 36 states.
3: Yes.
0: How effectively can governments ensure that this reduction goes across the board?
3: Exactly. From day one, from the blueprint stage, from the rollout stage, the conception stage, that's where the federal government will do its mapping and say, hey, to ensure uniformity, to ensure that across board all the 36 states, the effect is uniformly felt, you then need to look at who do we work with, what associations do we need to partner with, who are the stakeholders that we need to reach out to, so that the impact of this CNG thing would reach across the spectrum we're looking at, that is the transportation sector. It should be part of the plan from day one. The conception should have taken care of that. There is no haphazard or staggered arrangement. We are going to roll out uniformly across all the 36 states. This will be the plan. Each state will have so many and so much number of conversion centers per location and all that. And then this will be the financing scheme, just like they did credit corp the other time, where they said credit corp This is how transporters can access credit to convert their vehicles, and it will be a uniform thing across all the states. In fact, like we already know, there is this agency called the Presidential Initiative on CNG conversion and all that. That's their duty, that's their task, to say Nigerians will feel this effect generally. At wherever location they are per time, they will see impact, and it will be progressive. What you see last quarter would do better the next quarter. You will keep seeing the rollout taking form, taking shape, and you begin to feel the impact in town. Whether it's via the Kekemara you ride, via the Accra Lagos routes that you ply. If you look at the Dango, I was driving past a Dangote truck recently. I was amazed how massive that truck was looking. It was powered by CNG. Dangote had that already structured into his own fuel supply system. Most of his trucks, about 78%, are currently CNG powered. So if an individual could run such a system effectively, why can't the federal government, with all of the resources available? Because we know that the target ultimately is to drive down the prices of goods and services by using the transportation system, offering a reliable cushion to the transportation sector. It's visible. If it is well thought through, it is practicable.
0: Is the October 1 projection something that can really materialize? For Nigerians to really feel the impact of this initiative, then it means that transportation unions, have to be carried along. Now, it's one thing for government to have a very lofty idea, a good intention towards Nigerians. What about the readiness of the ones directly at the receiving end? Do you think these transportation workers would be willing to actually key into this initiative?
3: Well, the target has been set for October 1, but we all know realistically that even the world's best prophet won't be confident enough to say that October 1st is not realistic anymore. It's not feasible. October 1st is not looking good. However, maybe now that the target has been sounded to all of us, and maybe that prompts the transport unions to also look at how to partner with government, maybe end of December would have been a more ideal target now. Give ourselves another 3 months deadline, and then government should effectively, proactively extend its hands of partnership to the transport unions. Because like you rightly noted, if the people at the receiving end, who are supposed to be the actual implementers, facilitators of this relief package, if they don't key into it, nothing would happen, because federal government is not in charge of mass transportation in Nigeria. Because we don't have trains, we don't have the communal transport system that operates in developed countries. Right here in Nigeria, transportation is about 90% private sector driven. And so there's need for government to really entice and to attract the involvement and cooperation of the transport unions, who are actually the ones that can make this happen on the ground.
0: All right. Thank you so much, Mr. Obimbe, for joining us this morning.
3: It's been my pleasure. Thank you for having me on your show this morning, Olabisi.
0: All righty. Okay, so we heard it from Mr. Obimbe. Let's hear your thoughts on this matter. October 1 is almost here. Today is 28. We have less than 4 days to go. Is this realistic? 0816-251-9991. What changes from October 1? Good morning. What's your name?
4: Hello, good morning. I'm
0: Mr. Falola. I'm fine. Am I correct?
4: Thank you very much.

0: local government. Also, Ondo, Akure, Owo. Please let us stop lying to ourselves. Mr. President should bring another idea of defending himself. But to me, October 1, that this problem will be solved is not possible. Thank you very much.
1: Okay. Maybe government projection is not total resolution by the 1st of October. It's just to kick off the implementation of that idea from what we have. Good morning.
2: Good morning.
1: Thank you for calling.
2: Thank
1: you for calling. Please go ahead.
2: Well, it's going to be a good idea, but they shouldn't handle it the way you handled the fuel subsidy.
1: How?
2: Then two, the day he assumed office, the day he removed fuel subsidy, and the whole state scattered, the whole country scattered, suffering started. And if he says, he can say tomorrow, or tomorrow first, any car that is not CNG, some of this one, should not be on the road. What if he says so? Then if they want to start implementing it, they should consider the public transporters.
1: You mean it should be enforced?
2: Yes.
1: Hmm.
2: That is what matters to the public. Public transporters matter most. You should consider them because that is what the community, the people of the country are going to benefit most from. Not those people who are rich, who have money to be considered. It's going to be a disaster to the commoners. Thank you very much.
1: All right, thank you. We'll take one more call before we call it a day. Good morning.
3: Good morning.
1: Good morning. What's your name?
3: I'm calling from Iwaroka. I am Comrade Awe Arugu Joju.
1: Please go ahead.
3: My fear is that it is not always easy for the government or fast for the government to translate the proclaimed policies into action. Then I want to say that most of the vehicles on our roads are not convertible. Not all the vehicles are convertible to CNG. So we have to consider that. And the government should look inward and try as much as possible to ease the problems of the motorists and even an average Nigerian. That is by thinking of some other things to lay hands upon to be able to alleviate the sufferings of the masses. God bless Nigeria.
1: All right. Thank you. God bless you too. Well, that is it. We'll not be able to take more calls. A good time I've had this morning. Thank you for being part of the conversation, Mr. Nero Bimbi. I really appreciate you. And to everyone who has called in, thank you so much. Well, let's see what happens. October 1 is almost here. I am hopeful that this will definitely impact Nigerians positively going forward. Well, a lot of people have spoken about what do I call it, an implementation gap. We hope that government looks in that direction so that the gaps are bridged. My name is Olabisi Olani Oluwasegun. Until next week, Thursday. Monday. Until next week, Monday, when I'll be back on Issues in the Polity. Have a great day.
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0: 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Unto say, it dey cheaper for there. 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
7: Wow, I've made it.
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8: As how now? 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
7: Of course, everybody is doing it. 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
8: 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Are they registered with SEC? That's how MMM and CBEX started and people lost their money.
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10: 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o
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12: Opay is okay.
13: Did you know that Nigeria has one of the highest under 5 mortality rates in the world and vaccines preventable diseases contribute significantly? It is estimated that about 2.1 to 2.3 million children in Nigeria are zero dose who have not received any form of vaccination.
14: Oh yes, treating vaccine preventable diseases is costly for both families and the government. 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
13: Adolescents and adults can also get vaccinated against deadly diseases such as diphtheria and meningitis. 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
15: For further inquiries, call the following NPA-CDA hotline 09168 24500 or 0916827500 or 0916839500 or 0916849500.
13: This message is from the National Primary Healthcare Development Agency, NPHCDA.
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10: world changes from year to year, our lives from day to day, but the love and memory of you shall never pass away. Today, 28 September 2026, makes it exactly 8 years that you left the sinful world. Late Ambassador Rachel Bolariwa Arishi, who slept in the Lord in the year 2018, the legacies you left behind keep impacting lives. Mama, though you are no longer with us, we can still feel your love guiding us. You are always in our heart. Late Ambassador Rachel Bolariwa Arishi, continue to rest in the bosom of your God. We love and miss you so dearly. And also, the family.

0: off!
1: Hooray! Comprehensive High School in Lutitu is 50! That year, Dr. Oduni Mikau Miwa and will remain only the best as a motor speed. 50 years of impact. CHS Old Students Association proudly present the Golden Jubilee Anniversary from September 28th to October 1st, 2026. A week filled with exciting activities such as Operation Let the Forest Fall, Football March, Tree and Flower Planting, Head Talk, CHS at 50 Lecture, AI and Digital Training for Teachers, Inter-School Quiz and Debate. Then comes the Grand Golden Jubilee Anniversary Celebration on the 3rd of October, featuring Corpus Lodge Project Commissioning, Awards, Fundraising, Luncheon, and the Golden Jubilee Dinner with Networking. And we crown it all with a Thanksgiving service the following day. Aki Gbagbi Biatinjeo. Be Ludu Bodo Gbagbi Orisukoma Bagbe. High Chief Segun Netufo, CHS Alumni President, Reverend Dr. Sunday Akinbelure, Chairman Golden Jubilee Planning Committee, Dr. Fumi Fakui, General Secretary, announcers on behalf of the CHS and its alumni.
2: Your Nescafe is not just a drink, it's your

Akure North and South rejoice, for a light has come as Honorable Babatunde Faro is bringing a difference into the service of a true representation. Babatunde Faro, a man who understands the struggle of you and I in Akure, courageous and bold. He hears a call and ready to stand up for the interest of all in Abuja. Oyato is the slogan that will definitely bring a vision for progress, for growth, and for change. Vote Babatunde Faro to represent Akure North and South Federal Constituency in the coming election under People's Democratic Party, PDP. Oyato!

0: man to decide who takes on the South out of the woods to the world. No other man is best suited for the job than Matthew Oyeremade Mato. He is the best candidate that can bring the dividends of democracy to the people in Ondo South under the PDP Rainbow Coalition and a staunch supporter of President Bola Tinubu's re-election.
1: Power to the people!

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2: Beautiful morning to you from the studios of Adaba 88.9 FM. Welcome on the program, Agriculture, Technology, and the Future, on the reels of Federal College of Agriculture, FECA, here in Akure. On today's program, I have Engineer Ayodeji Aresoyi. I have Dr. Adejo, and then I also have Dr. Abiodun Adeyeko, who is a project coordinator for PIND-WISE. Today we'll be talking about PIND and we'll take a look at what is happening as far as admission is concerned in FECA. Let me talk to Dr. Adejo first. Good morning. Good morning, Dr. Adejo.
3: Good morning. It's a pleasure.
2: Glad to have you on the program this morning.
3: Thank you.
2: So what's the update as far as PIND is concerned before I turn to Dr. Abiodun?
3: Yeah, PIND currently is in a very active stage. As a matter of fact, a lot of the farm operations have commenced. You know, we are in the second should I say season for the rain, like after the August break. So a lot of farm operations as we speak, tractors are on the farm, bulldozers are on the farm, and a lot of activities are going on. So we are encouraging people to come on board. And we equally, we are still soliciting for partners. If you have a large expanse of land, please locate us early so that we can empower your people. It's all about empowering people, the young persons, the females and the young males, with a good means of livelihood. Say cassava is gold. That's why we are here. Thank you.
2: Okay, let me now take the focus to Dr. Abiodun Adeyeko, project coordinator for PIND-WISE this morning. Dr. Adejo has spoken about it. So what's the latest? What should people look out for? He said the project is on already.
4: Yes, good morning, everyone.

0: glad to be here.
1: The Pin West project is a the Delta, Niger Delta project to emancipate young people, young ladies, especially between the ages of 18 and 35, in order to have a livelihood, to have an income, and to be able to make a living for themselves without depending on anybody. And this project does not affect your daily routine, your normal work. You come and we onboard you as long as you are within the age range and you are a female, you are the gender of a female. And then now presently we are on the field, you know, plowing and ridging, and then we'll start to allocate plots to the farmers that we have onboarded. We have about a lot right now at the moment. Over 200 people have come to onboard to subscribe to the work, and it's basically free. All that we just need you to do is to, when you get the plots, we give you all the inputs you need to use, and then you apply it, and then you'll be able to also employ 3 more people to work with you. And then by the time you work, you finish the work, we buy from you. We as an institution, Federal College of Agriculture, the FECEDU Global Consultants, we buy it from you and then we pay you. So basically it doesn't really affect you. We'll give you the stem to cultivate, we'll give you the fertilizer if need be, we'll give you the herbicides and all of that. And then at the end of the day, presently we have project plots in our institution now. That's over 120 hectares in our institution that we are cultivating presently. So it will be nice to come and join the train, and then we'll be glad to welcome you. Thank you.
2: So how long will this take?
1: Okay, it's going on as long as, you know, we're still looking for more partners to give us, to make land accessible to us. But notwithstanding, we are still cultivating the one we have in our institution. And it's to be so big enough to contain at least about maybe 500 people for now. Okay, then by the time we give them the plots, we expect them to manage the plot. And the project is going to be funded for the next 2.5 years till 2028. So it's a recurring thing. By next year, we expect that these young people should have mastered the act of cultivating the cassava. And then because we're only doing cassava, and then we also going to be doing vegetables before the cassava sprouts. So because we are going to the dry season, we are giving opportunities for these same cassava farmers to do vegetables of their choice, and we are going to give them the seed of this vegetable. They're not going to buy it for themselves. All that's important is that they will just take care of the plots, make sure they get the vegetables, and then whatever they sell the vegetable is their own money. We are not going to intrude into their money. Okay, so thank you so much.
2: Okay, you said about 500 individuals are expected, and that the farm you have on FECA can take care of that. Let's see, like, how many now do you have on ground?
1: We have close to 300 presently, so maybe 275. So we still need more people to come around. If you are
2: more women,
1: you said what?
2: More women,
1: yes, and then young men can also join. Okay, so we have about 80%, the project is about 80% women and then 20% men, so it's not actually going to be fully women. So but presently we have close to 300, and so we still need about over 200 people to come around. So if you are within Akure Metropolis, that is accessible to Federal College of Agriculture, we're very close to Diapo Road, opposite Housing Corporation, you can just come around, or you can just give me a call, or come around and tell the gateman that you are going to Entrepreneurship Center. That's where the project office is located presently.
2: The phone number?
1: Okay, 080-6113-8328.
2: You have to take that number more.
1: 080-6113-8328.
2: Okay, I believe before we wrap up on the program, we're going to give that number again for those who are interested in joining the Pinwise project. And presently is ongoing at FECA. So if you are interested, check out the Entrepreneurship Center. That's where the projects, according to what Dr. Biodun Adeyeko said. And that phone number again, we'll sure give you up before the end.

0: of the program. Let's go on this break. When we return, we'll now turn to Engineer Ari Soyi to tell us more as far as admission is concerned. Stay with us.
1: Federal College of Agriculture, Akure Feka, don't they call again for admission? 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
0: The program is on agriculture, technology, and the future. Before I talk to Engineer Ari Soyi, let me let Dr. Abiodun Adeyeko speak to us at home, our mommies, our daddies, our aunties, our uncles, who are not getting the gist of what we are talking about paint-wise on the program. For it, and that is one ile. 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
0: All right, thank you so much for coming on the program, and Dr. Adejo, thank you. Dr. Abiodun Adeko, Project Coordinator for Pindwise, and Engineer Ayodeji Arisoyin. Thank you so much for coming on the program.
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0: We'll do this again next week, God willing. I'm Olajumoke on Motor Show. 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
1: Ito ibaniwole fun sa titun ni Federal College of Agriculture Akure Feka ma ti bere bayi o. Wo so oba to 100 ni UTME.
5: Mo
1: 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Oba to 100 abi?
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1: Yala o ti ese UTME rara. Amo sa credit jo ni Maths, Biology tabi Greek, Chemistry ati Physics pelu pass ni English.
5: Mo bo aye nbe fun o.
1: Okay, so ti se end degree ninu course to do ma Greek tabi NCE in Agric double major. Aye nbe fun gbogbo yin o lati wa se ND tabi HND. 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

0: Our dear people of Ondo State, the moment is here. The Tinubu Torch Bearers, TTB, Ondo State Chapter, specially invites you to the official inauguration of a movement built on vision, strength, and continuity. Tinubu Torch Bearers, sustaining the giant strides of President Bola Ahmed Tinubu, mobilizing support and driving continuation of the good work for a better Nigeria. Join us as we welcome Our Excellency, Senator Oluremi Tinubu, CON, First Lady, Federal Republic of Nigeria, Chief Host, Our Excellency, Mrs. Oluwaseun Ayedatiwa, First Lady, Ondo State, Dr. Mrs. Ali 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
1: 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With me this morning in the studio, I have the state spokesperson for TTB, Tinubu Torch Bearers Ondo State, Tinubu Torch Bearers Initiative, Mrs. Olufunke Kumuyi. 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
2: Thanks for having me.
1: So you're in Adaba FM today. I want you to tell the people listening to us this morning, what is TTB all about, Tinubu Torch Bearers Initiative?
2: Thank you very much. Tinubu Torch Bearers Initiative is a political group conceived and initiated by the national women leader, Dr. Mary Halili, and is a platform in which is expected that through it, women, youth, and other grassroots political actors will be actively involved in the engagement, in the political engagement. So, and the platform is meant to communicate the good works of President Bola Ahmed Tinubu to the masses. So, his policies, his programs, his achievements is meant to be communicated through it. So, through it, the thing is supposed to get spread through that. So, and I'm very sure that our women, they are very ready, and they are ready for the task. They have been entrusted with this kind of task in the time past, and in which they have been delivering. So this is not going to be an exception. So on those state women are ready, and even the initiative, Tinubu Torch Bearers Initiative, is a cross national project. Is a kind of movement that is everywhere. It is not only in Ondo State, but by God's grace tomorrow, the state executives of Tinubu Torch Bearers will be inaugurated tomorrow.
1: Okay, before we talk about the inauguration of the TTB, I want to ask your members, does it contact, is it just the initiative is just for women?
2: it's not only about women, but you know, is it for now is about the women, those who are in the grassroots, the political stakeholders in every area. You know, politics is local, so from the world, from the local government, across the 18 local governments, we are expecting stakeholders who will be carrying
3: it is for APC women, APC members.
2: Yes. So okay, they are the one that will carry that advocacy to the people. So by the special grace of God, with the performance of President Bola Ahmed Tinubu, and even with the performance of our dear governor, because there is no how we'll be talking about President Bola Ahmed Tinubu in Ondo State that we are not going to talk about the good works of our dear Governor Lokori Mr. Ayedatiwa, which I'm very sure that his work is going to be complementary to that of the president. President has done a whole lot of work, and it deserves that Nigerians should re-elect him so that he will have a second term, and we can enjoy the dividend of democracy that all of us are clamoring for.
3: Tomorrow we are having the inauguration of TTB in Ondo State, and you are expecting members of your party from Abuja. So what is this inauguration? What is it about?
2: This inauguration is to charge our women, our members, so that they take the torch to the grassroots. You know, I told you it's a grassroots movement. So it is expected, you know, somebody who is bearing a torch is not expected to be complaining of darkness. So wherever there is darkness, they are expected to dispel their delights in their hands, to dispel whatever any darkness
3: What are your core responsibilities?
2: Our core responsibilities is to communicate the policies and the achievements and the programs of President Bola Ahmed Tinubu to the people. You know, some people, when you are talking about masses, it's not all of them that are really acquainted with what is happening around them. But when you are having it, and you have it at the grassroots level, you have it in the world level, you have it in the unit level, definitely, with the training we have given to our women, with the way we have charged them, how that work is going to be, they are going to give a very impressive outcome.
3: Moni Arabirin Olufunke Komoye Sile Agodun Peter and Soro nipa iko Tinubu Touch Bearers ni ipile Ondo ati bo se je pe won ma se ifilole egbe yi lola ni gbagede dome tin be ni alagbaka ni ilu Akure. E je ka doke lohun na a pada bo wa.
0: Dear people of Ondo State, the moment is here. The Tinubu Torch Bearers TTB Ondo State Chapter specially invites you to the official inauguration of a movement built on vision, strength, and continuity. Tinubu Torch Bearers, sustaining the giant strides of President Bola Ahmed Tinubu, mobilizing support and driving continuation of the good work for a better Nigeria. Join us as we welcome Our Excellency Senator Oluremi Tinubu, CON, First Lady, Federal Republic of Nigeria, Chief Host, Her Excellency, Mrs. Oluwaseun Ayedatiwa, First Lady, Ondo State, Dr. Mrs. Ali 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Princess Sandra Oladele, TTB Southwest Zonal Coordinator, Erelumodukwe Martins, Ondo State Coordinator. Date is Tuesday, September 26, 2026. By 10 a.m. at the Dome, Alagbaka Akure, Tinubu Torch Bearers, lighten the path, shaping the future. Media Committee announcer. 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
3: Welcome back to the program. I still have with me in the studio Mrs. Olufunke Kumuyi. We're talking about TTB and the inauguration that will be happening tomorrow. I want to ask you, ma, who are the people that you're expecting for tomorrow's event?
2: Yeah, we are expecting a whole lot of people. I said it earlier on. Stakeholders across the 18 local governments, women stakeholders are expected to be at the dome, and we are even expecting the wife of the president, Senator Olulemi Tinubu, and we are also expecting the national women leaders and her entourage. So, and we are from across the 18 local governments, we are expecting women to be part of the program.
3: Have you sent invitation to these women?
2: Definitely. Everyone is involved. And even before now, we are just what we are doing tomorrow is just a formality issue, because they have been working. We have this movement entrenched even in our grassroots. Our women have been working relentlessly in ensuring the return of President Bola Ahmed Tinubu. It's not strange to them. I said earlier on, they have been entrusted with this kind of job in the time past, and they delivered. So, and we know that this is still not going to be an exception. Everybody, we have to come together, because it means that all hands must be on deck. We need our youth, we need our women, especially the youth. You know, we have always been saying it, that the youths are the future of tomorrow, but now they are even part of the political equation of the present. So definitely we need them, we need their energy, we need their creativity, we need everything which they need to bring to the table so that we can achieve success in this task.
3: Talking about tomorrow's event, mm-hmm. According to you, you said you are bringing in stakeholders from different local government, from the 18 local governments, mm-hmm. over on those states. She talk about the bill. Come, she let confirm. Come, I will in here. I told her, Maria, I want to go buy. So they put only my TV. We put my tele. See, they want to watch it.
2: Office wa wa ni Obadeshida Road, opposite adjacent the former APC office.
3: Okay.
2: So that is where we are using for now.
3: Tinubu Touch Bearers Initiative. 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Where is the funding coming from?
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0: Our dear people of Ondo State, the moment is here. The Tinubu Touch Bearers TTB Ondo State Chapter specially invites you to the official inauguration of a movement built on vision, strength, and continuity. Tinubu Touch Bearers, sustaining the giant strides of President Bola Ahmed Tinubu, mobilizing support and driving continuation of the good work for a better Nigeria. Join us as we welcome Our Excellency Senator Oluremi Tinubu, CON, First Lady, Federal Republic of Nigeria, Chief Host, Her Excellency, Mrs. Oluwaseun Ayedatiwa, First Lady, Ondo State, Dr. Mrs. Ali 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
0: thank you for coming to the Adabayo FM thank you and I want to appreciate our viewers also thank you
1: to lagbara Olorun ba atuma pade lakoko mi oruko temi ni patience Olusegun ire o
2: Our dear people of Ondo State, the moment is here. The Tinubu Touch Bearers, TTB, Ondo State Chapter, specially invites you to the official inauguration of a movement built on vision, strength, and continuity. Tinubu Touch Bearers, sustaining the giant strides of President Bola Ahmed Tinubu, mobilizing support and driving continuation of the good work for a better Nigeria. Join us as we welcome Our Excellency, Senator Oluremi Tinubu, CON, First Lady, Federal Republic of Nigeria, Chief Host, Her Excellency, Mrs. Oluwaseun Ayedatiwa, First Lady, Ondo State, Dr. Mrs. Ali 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

0: morning, dear listeners at home. We bless God for another opportunity to come on air. The grace of God has been sufficient for us. And that shall be permanent in the name of Jesus. Today we are talking about settling grace. Settling grace. Shall we pray? 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
1: Amen.
0: So that we will hear unto you and to serve you better.
1: Amen.
0: We pray in Jesus' name.
1: Amen.
0: Settling grace.
1: Ore ofe yipada.
0: Settling grace is God's promises to restore life.
1: Ilere Olorun si wa ni lati mu aye wa pada bo sipo.
0: To

0: because
1: the children of Israel in the wilderness were settled by God.
0: For 430
1: years, God was taking care of them. But when God steps into their situation, the story changed. They were settled beyond what they owned. Though they suffered in those years, but they were rescued. Dearly beloved, we are to be settled for all our rights, for all our privileges that we were denied or taken away from us as a result of one difficulties or the other. All these things must be restored, and they can only be restored through the grace of God. 1 Peter 5:10. But may the God of all grace, who called us to his eternal glory by Christ Jesus, after you have suffered a while, perfect and established, strengthened and settled you. Apostle Peter is telling you and I, that the God of all grace is ready to perfect and to establish and to strengthen and to settle us after we have suffered for a little while. God's grace has been offered to us to comfort us and to let us know that we are temporary here on earth, but there is a place that he has built for us, and that is to tell us that our spiritual foundation can never be shaken. So divine settlement implies long forgotten and denied reward will be given back accordingly. Just as we see in the life of Mephibosheth, that his dignity was restored within one day. What of Mordecai? Mordecai was also rewarded for the long years of service in the presence of his enemy. No wonder the psalmist says in the book of Psalm 23:5, you prepare a table before me in the presence of my enemies, and you anoint my head with oil, my cups run over. So the psalmist is testifying about God's divine settlement. Testifying about honor and abundance of God's provision in the midst of adversity. God does not wait for the battle to end before providing a wonderful things for his own children in the presence of their enemies. He gives us divine assurance that God will personally stabilize and strengthen us, that he will grant us favor and breakthrough after we have labored for the season. Despite the trials and the tribulation, the Lord has promised that he will settle us. God in his grace will move us out of these prolonged struggles. He will rescue us from delays or from the hostile environment into which we found ourselves.

0: ti ko je ore wa ti a ti ba ara wa
1: and restore us to a permanent state of peace
0: yo wa mu idi yo fi di wa mule sinu alaafia pipe
1: and it will establish our rest
0: yo fi di wa mule sinu isimi
1: Isaiah chapter 49 verses 24 to 26
0: iwe woli Isaiah ori kokondini adota
1: shall the prey be taken from the mighty of the captivities of the righteous be delivered.
0: Ahalegba ikogun lowo alagbara bi.
1: But thus says the Lord.
0: Ṣugbọn bayi ni Oluwa wi.
1: Even the captives of the mighty shall be taken away.
0: A ti le gba awon onde kuro lowo awon alagbara.
1: And the prey of the terrible be delivered.
0: A si gba ikogun lowo awon eni eru.
1: For I will contend with him who contend with you.
0: Nitori eni ti o nba o ja le mi o ba ja.
1: And I will save your children.
0: Emi o si gba awon omo re la.
1: I will feed those who oppress you.
0: Awon ti o ni o lara le mi o fi ara ara won
1: bo. With their own flesh.
0: Pelu eran ara won.
1: And they shall drink with their own blood.
0: O mu ejara won ni amuyo
1: at with sweet wine
0: bi oti wine didun
1: all flesh shall know that I the Lord I am your savior
0: gbogbo ara yo si mo pe mi oluwa ni olugbala
1: and your redeemer the mighty one of Israel
0: ati olurapada re ni alagbara ti Jacob
1: so God through his grace
0: olorun wa nipase ore ofe re
1: has promised divine deliverance
0: o ti se ileri igbala
1: He has promised restoration.
0: O ti se ileri imubo sipo.
1: He has promised ultimate justice.
0: O ti se ileri idajo tooto.
1: He has promised unrelented favor.
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1: To step into impossible situations of our life.
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1: To silence our oppressors.
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1: And to rescue us from hopeless.
0: Ati lati gba wa kuro ninu ipo ainireti.
1: The children of Israel were in captivities.
0: Awon omo Israel wa ninu igbekun.
1: The captivities of the Babylonians.
0: Igbekun awon ara Babylon.
1: Womanly speaking.
0: Ka so ni ti eniyan.
1: Their release was impossible.
0: Pe a o da won sile o ko daju.
1: Because at that particular time.
0: Nitori ni akoko yi gan.
1: The power of the Babylonians supersede all other nations.
0: Agbara wara Babylon o ju gbogbo agbara orile ede
1: to lo. No human being can rescue the children of Israel from the hands of the Babylonians.
0: Ko si agbara o ko sani na to le gba awon mo Israel kuro lowo awon Babylon.
1: When it was time for God to settle them.
0: Sugbon nigba ta koko to lati mu won bo sipo.
1: When it was time for God to rescue them.
0: Nigba ta koko to lati gba won la.
1: The grace of God delivered them.
0: Ore ofe Olorun gba won.
1: God completely reversed the human impossibility.
0: Olorun patapata lo mu ko sese eniyan lo mu pada di sisese.
1: God did not forget them.
0: Olorun o gbagbe won.
1: God fought for them.
0: Olorun ja fun won.
1: God restored their glory.
0: Olorun da ogo won pada.
1: He became their legal advocate.
0: Olorun wa di agbenuso won.
1: He became their warrior.
0: O di jagun jagun won.
1: And they were settled.
0: Beni amu won bo
1: sipo. No matter our situation too in this world.
0: Ipo kipo yohun ta ba wa ninu aye yi.
1: No matter the bondage that we may find ourselves.
0: Igbekun kigbekun yohun ta ba ti rira
1: wa. The almighty God will also rescue us.
0: Olorun aye raye yo gba wa na la.
1: When certainly grace is at work in our lives.
0: Nigba ti ore ofe yi pada ba wa ninu aye wa.
1: The Bible says that no weapon formed against us shall prosper.
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0: Ati oro ti apamo nibi ikoko.
1: That you may know that I, the Lord, who called you by your name.
0: Ki iwo le mo pe emi Oluwa ti o pe o le oruko re.
1: I am the God of Israel.
0: Le Olorun Israeli.
1: For Jacob my servant say.
0: Nitori Jacob iranse mi.
1: Israel my elect.
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1: I have even called you by your name.
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1: I have named you.
0: O ti fi apele kan fun o.
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0: Bi iwo ko ti le mo mi.
1: I am the Lord.
0: Emi ni Oluwa.
1: And there is no other.
0: Ko si elomiran.
1: There is no God beside me.
0: Ko si si Olorun kan leyin mi.
1: I will guide you.
0: O di o le amure.
1: Though you have not known me.
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0: Ore afa yi pada ta nso nipa re.
1: Is when God's sovereign favor cleans our obstacles.
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1: And establish our destiny.
0: Ti o wa fi idi iwa laaye wa mule.
1: Through his authority.
0: Nipase ase re.
1: So God goes ahead of his people.
0: Olorun lo saju awon eniyan re.
1: To smooth the way.
0: Lati mu ki ona won di.
1: To organize the path.
0: Lati mu ki ona won di didara.
1: Before we arrive.
0: Ki a to debe.
1: It dismantled our obstacles.
0: Gbogbo idiwo ni o ntuka.
1: Establish our peace.
0: Gbogbo alaafia wa ni o fi
1: jire mule. Anchor our life to his glory.
0: O mu ki igbesi aye wa ko fi oriso ogo won Olorun.
1: Because he has promised.
0: Nitori ko ti seleri.
1: That he will strengthen our life.
0: Wipe on yo fun aye wa ni okun.
1: And remove our troubles.
0: O si mu gbogbo iyanu wa kuro.
1: And secured our heritage.
0: Owo si mu ki iwa laaye wa ko di ohun ti o to wa lowo.
1: So shall he be.
0: Beni yo ri.
1: God has pick us out.
0: Olorun ti so oro yi jade.
1: God has named us.
0: Olorun ti pe wa loruko.
1: He has distinguished us and distinguished our destiny.
0: O ti ya wa nipa o ti fi yato saarin iwa laaye wa.
1: Because of his love.
0: Nitori ife re.
1: Because of his covenant.
0: Nitori majemu re.
1: So today when you call upon him to set you.
0: Loni ti o ba pe pe ko mu obo sipo.
1: He will set you.
0: Yo mu obo sipo.
1: Because he settled those who trusted in him in those days.
0: Mu awon won ni ti won gbekele bo sipo ni ojo kini ana.
1: He will also settle us in this generation.
0: Yo mu awon na bo sipo ni iran ti wa.
1: Ezekiel chapter 36 verse 11.
0: Iwe Ezekiel ori kanidi ni ogoji ese ikokanla.
1: I will multiply upon you man and beast.
0: Emi o si mu eni ati eranko bi si lori yin.
1: And they shall increase and bear young.
0: Won si po si won si re.
1: I will make your inhabitants as in the former times.
0: Emi o si mu ijoko ni ibugbe yin.
1: And do better for you than any and than at your beginning.
0: Bi ti atijo emi o si se si yin ju ti igba ibere yin lo.
1: Then you shall know that I am the Lord.
0: Eyin o si mo pe emi le Oluwa.
1: So God is saying I will multiply you.
0: Olorun so wi pe ma so yin di pupo.
1: I will increase you.
0: Ma mu yin po si.
1: You will inhabit the former things that the enemy has destroyed from you.
0: E o jogun awon nkan tatijo ti ota ti gba kuro lowo yin.
1: And that is the promise of God for every one of us.
0: Ileri Olorun ni yin gbogbo wa.
1: He will give us the power to live for him.
0: Yo fun wa ni agbara ki ale gbe igbesi aye wa
1: fun. And to serve him all the days of our life.
0: Ki a si sin ni gbogbo ojo aye wa.
1: And so shall he be.
0: Beni yo si wi.
1: Beloved, let us lean on him.
0: Eyin ara eje ki agbekele.
1: Let's trust in the Lord.
0: Eje ki agbekele Olorun.
1: He will renew our strength.
0: Yo tu agbara wa se.
1: And he will settle all.
0: Beni yo fi di wa mule.
1: So shall he be.
0: Beni yo ri.
1: In Jesus name.
0: Ni oruko Jesu.
1: Father, thank you so much for the settling grace. Thank you for the grace to depend on you. Thank you for the power of restoration. Bless us and bless our listeners.
0: Amen.
1: Let your glory be sufficient for them.
0: Amen.
1: In all their endeavors, Father, settle them.
0: Amen.
1: In their family situation, Father, settle them.
0: Amen.
1: In their place of work, Father, settle them.
0: Amen.
1: Settle all of us for your kingdom.
0: Amen.
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Good afternoon and welcome to Newsbeat at this hour. President Bola Tinubu has reaffirmed his administration's plan to move Nigeria towards a credit-based economy with greater access to finance for workers, students and businesses. In a statement on his verified X handle, Tinubu said the government is establishing a loan guarantee system to help small businesses overcome barriers to accessing credit. He said the initiative will allow individuals and businesses to meet their needs or invest today and repay from future income. In another bit, Vice President Kashim Shettima has returned to Nigeria after representing President Bola Tinubu at the 81st session of the United Nations General Assembly in New York, United States. Shettima, who departed Abuja on September 20th,

0: The delivered Nigeria's statement at the general debate, where the country renewed its call for reforms to the UN Security Council, including permanent African presentation and representation rather, and a more equitable global order. The Vice President also participated in high-level meetings on education, financing, African mineral development, regional integration and economic cooperation, while engaging with Nigerians in the diaspora on their contribution to national development. And finally, Safe Abortion Day is being commemorated all over the world today, September the 28th. This year's campaign is focused on solidarity and reproductive justice with the theme Solidarity in Action, Advance Reproductive Justice, and Urgently Strengthen Health Systems for Comprehensive Abortion Care. The campaign calls for stronger health systems and improved access to comprehensive abortion care, while highlighting safe abortion as an essential part of health care. Organizers say the campaign is aimed at strengthening collective action and advancing reproductive justice, with activities expected to draw attention to access to safe and comprehensive care. Abortion is still largely criminalized in Nigeria. And that's Newsbeat at this hour from Adaba 88.9 FM. Thank you for listening. My name is Abimbola Ogunbadini. Good afternoon.
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0: But I greet you people for house, eh? This one I Emusha Ireti Otun from Adaba 88.9 FM. And this afternoon we'll talk about the renewed hope agenda under President Bola Ahmed Tinubu. We will not forget say that SGN is sponsor this program under the leadership of Honorable Dayo Awude and Minister for Interior for Nigeria, Olubunmi Tunji Ojo. Now be the Ogbonge person will be say they behind this program. And this morning we will discuss about women empowerment and inclusion for under the administration of President Bola Ahmed Tinubu. Under this present administration, a lot of initiative where government don't put down national scale up. We say they put over 550 million naira World Bank and federal government initiative will expand in Nigeria for women program and nationwide. So this, they said this morning they use and they mobilize women into saving groups to foster cooperative micro enterprise growth. And on one day what they call Happy Woman App. This one a digital marketplace and microcredit portal where they target grassroots female entrepreneurs. Another one, na leadership advocacy and impact. This leadership initiative, they champion them through the office of the First Lady of the Federal Republic of Nigeria. All these plenty projects and programs, 9-day grant for women under this present administration of Bola Ahmed Tinubu. And the Security Action Plan, implementation of the United Nations resolution of 1,325 women for peace and security for we country. So this afternoon, me get Honorable Tolani Hassan, who be say she go join me live, we go that the rub mind on top all these programs so President Bola Ahmed do for women for we country. Honorable, I greet you. Good morning, good afternoon. Hello, Honorable, you there? Hello. Hello.
1: Hello, good afternoon.
0: Good afternoon, Honorable Hassan.
1: Good afternoon, ma'am.
0: How about
1: this afternoon?
0: Yeah, how about you?
1: Thank God. Mm-hmm.
0: Okay, now this work deal under this renewed hope administration, they ensure say women for grassroots say they benefit beyond urban centers. How do they do this program?
1: Well, I thank you, ma'am. Uncle, you know, since the inception of this government in the year 2023, we have been expressing a lot of ease as regards to the issue of women. In our excellency, the work of Mr. President,

0: We did enjoy AMU because I'm part of the grassroots women, and I'm part and parcel of these women too, and our people too. We can feel their pulse. We can feel their positive pulse that there's a lot of eases for them as regards to the women empowerment program in the entire country.
1: Honorable Zan, thank you. I want to ask you, what will be the specific access when market women get to soft loans or microcredit under this present administration? Market women, how they feel access soft loan for under President Bola Ahmed Tinubu regime?
0: And the excellency, the Olurebi Tinubu came around February. The access, this money, they can access it through the cooperative. This cooperative is across the state, across the entire state of the federation, and they can access it through interest-free loan. You don't need to go to the bank. This money will be given to them, maybe through their women commissioner for women affairs. They are women leaders, they are local government council chairman. So it's very easy for them to access it through their cooperative and through the grants, through the grants from our excellency, the wife of the president, and through their various cooperative in their various states.
1: Fun funny, I want yaloja to unbowa nile at a to wa loja. 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
1: E kaabo sori eto ohun imupada bo sipo.
0: This is a program of the Christian Brethren Church.
1: Eto ije eto ijo awon ara ninu Christi.
0: And we pray that the Lord will visit you today.
1: Adura ni pe Olorun yo be yin wo ni oni.
0: And do great things.
1: You say awon kan la ninu aye yin
0: in Jesus name.
1: Ni oruko Jesu.
0: So we are continuing on our topic.
1: An tesiwaju lori koko oro tan ba bo.
0: Help.
1: Ta pe ni iranlowo.
0: God is the one helping
1: us. Olorun ni eni ti o ran ni lowo.
0: And we must continually rely on him.
1: Ase gbodo ma gbara ni gbogbo gba gege bi olorun wa.
0: We must continually depend on him.
1: Agbodo ma gbekele ni gbogbo gba
0: because he's our present help in the time of need.
1: Ohun ni iranlowo ni akoko ta nilo re.
0: When we are weak,
1: nigbati ara wa ba rebesi,
0: when we are overwhelmed,
1: nigbati nkan ba suwa,
0: or when we are inadequate,
1: nigbati nkan ba to,
0: God supplies the strength that we need.
1: Olorun ma nfun wa ni okun ta nilo ni akoko yen.
0: When you are even feeling sick,
1: nigbati o ba pe o re abara uya,
0: you need the help of God.
1: O nilo ranlowo Olorun bakan na.
0: And you need the help of your community.
1: O nilo ranlowo awon te wa jo wa ni adugbo.
0: In the book of 2 Corinthians 12:9,
1: ni Corinthians keji oruke July 2nd,
0: God told Paul.
1: Olorun so Paul.
0: He said, "My grace,
1: Onure ofe mi,
0: is sufficient for thee."
1: O to fun o.
0: "For my strength is made perfect."
1: Oni agbara ni an so di pipe
0: in weakness.
1: Ninu ilera eniyan.
0: So he said that his grace is sufficient to carry him through what he was going through.
1: Oni ore ofe ohun Olorun o to fun Paul. Lati muko la nkan ton la koja lati muko la koja.
0: Are you weak right now?
1: Nje won oje ara le ra bayi.
0: Are you overwhelmed?
1: Nje nkan si suwa.
0: Are you inadequate?
1: Nje nkan re be mi koko to.
0: Are you down?
1: Nje o ti ri wa ni rewesi.
0: You just need to get close to God.
1: O nilo lati sumo Olorun.
0: Stay close to God.
1: Sumo Olorun.
0: Ask for the grace of God.
1: Bere fun ore ofe Olorun.
0: That God infuse his grace in you.
1: Pe ke na ko fun o ni ore ofe re.
0: That God strengthen you.
1: Pe ko fun o ni okun.
0: So that you can have strength.
1: Ki o le ni okun.
0: To do the will of God.
1: Lati le se ife Olorun.
0: We all need it.
1: Gbogbo ala nilo e.
0: There are times that we are frustrated, we are out.
1: Igba mi o ma re wa, o ma mu nkan su wa.
0: And we just feel like giving up.
1: Igba mi ara mi pe ka te yonda gbe ka file.
0: And we just spend time to pray.
1: A nilo lati lo akoko lati gbadura.
0: And we are just communing with God. And we are communing with God.
1: An bo Olorun soro.
0: And before we know,
1: ko to mo nkan to tele,
0: strength just comes.
1: Wa kan ri pe okun ma wa ni.
0: Strength just comes.
1: Okun yesan ma wa ni.
0: That is God.
1: Olorun ni yan.
0: So we must continually depend on him.
1: Agbodo gbekele.
0: For God always help those who trust in him.
1: Tori pe Olorun o ma ran awon to ba ran lowo.
0: So in this time we need to build our faith.
1: Agbodo ko igbagbo wa.
0: When country is hard,
1: nigba ti nkan ba le lori,
0: that is when we need to be harder.
1: Nigba awon na gbodo ki gbagbo ko le ju be lo.
0: In making sure that our faith is strong and firm.
1: Lati ti pe gbagbo wa o le o si fese mule.
0: And we don't let anything intimidate us.
1: A o gbodo je ki ohun gbogbo deru ba.
0: We don't get afraid of anything.
1: A o gbodo je ki ohun gbogbo mu wa beru.
0: That's why we must continually build our faith.
1: Idi ni agbodo je ki gbagbo wa ko ma lagbara si.
0: And part of what you are listening to right now,
1: ara nkan ta ngbo lowo lowo yi,
0: is what is strengthening you.
1: O de lara nkan ti o fun wa ni okun,
0: giving you power to forge ahead.
1: Fun wa ni okun atagbara
0: si. You have been evangelizing before.
1: A ti n se ijere okan tele.
0: And you are getting tired.
1: Won be si suwa.
0: You are strengthened.
1: A fun olokun bayi.
0: And then ask God to give you more grace.
1: Gbadura ko ko fun ni ore fe.
0: To win more souls.
1: Lati jere okan si.
0: To go all out for God.
1: Lati jade fun Olorun patapata.
0: I remember a time like that.
1: Mo ti gba kan bayi.
0: I go to a lot of schools to go and preach. I can go to 4 schools in a day to go and preach.
1: Mo ma lo si awon ile eko kakiri lati lo wasu rere.
0: And it got to a point that I was getting tired.
1: O de ipele kan wa su mi. Ebi to ma ti lo le ni merin tele.
0: My shoes are chop down, my shoe was out.
1: But I mean, what in there? What in yeah?
0: Because I had worn that shoe every time I'm trekking. I can trek miles to go,
1: but I'm having the kakiri.
0: And that Sunday morning, as I was dressing up for church, I said, God, look at my shoe.
1: Oh, but I mean,
0: this shoe is gone.
1: But I did by there.

0: What do I wear to go out to go and preach?
1: Kini mo fe wo lati lo wa su ere bi mo fe lo yi.
0: And I dress up.
1: O ti mura.
0: And I went to church.
1: O lo sile Jesus.
0: When I got to church.
1: Ani mo sile Jesus.
0: As they were singing praise and worship.
1: Oh yeah, then calling down, calling in Olorun.
0: Somebody just tapped me.
1: Eni kan ko ran fo to mi.
0: And say, I want to see you after service. Oni
1: mo fe ni ta ba pari si o.
0: And after service.
1: Pada pari si.
0: I went to meet him.
1: Mo le ba gbe ah. Ele very
0: nice. Sir, you say you want to see me.
1: I mean,
0: you. Then he opened his car.
1: Oh, she left motor.
0: And gave me a brand new shoe.
1: One for me, but a tutu.
0: Brand new Italian shoe,
1: but a tutu.
0: I was shocked.
1: Oh,
0: I said, God.
1: Alone.
0: So you answer prayer like this.
1: Alone, I'm going to pray.
0: And that pain has never escaped me.
1: All right, me, the baby.
0: This 2 days ago, Saturday. I went for somebody's book launch. How I met that guy. He came to youth camp. In that camp, he was in my room. Holy Spirit told me. He said, give him your shoe. I went to that camp with maybe 3 shoes. The newest of all the shoes. God said I should give him. So, in the morning, as he was dressing up, I say, ah, bro, God said I should give you this shoe. And I gave him the shoe. That was how we became friends. We don't talk like all the time. But later on, this guy graduated from university. He works in one of the biggest in big companies in Lagos. The business that my wife is running. This guy from his company, he link her up, he gives my wife contract. Even the book launch he did on Saturday, my wife was the one that did most of the things that he did.
1: Iṣẹ́ tí ìyàwó mi ṣe ọkùnrin yẹn, òun ló ṣe àsopọ̀ ìyàwó mi pẹ̀lú iléeṣẹ́ wọn tó ń ríṣẹ́ gbà.
0: You see how God answers prayer.
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0: I told you my own prayer that God answered.
1: Mo sọ tèmi tọ́lá ń gbọ́ nígbà yẹn.
0: This guy see how God answered his own prayer of
1: shoe. 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
0: So when God help you. It's for you to help others. But the problem now is that people now become greedy. So when God gives them something to be a steward, then they begin to guard it. God gave you food. For you to now give somebody food, you are guarding the food. That's just like children used to do. We should not be like that. When God help you, it's not for you to consume it on yourself. It's for you to help others. I say this, if I don't wear something in a month, I don't need it. Let me look for someone that needs it. If it's a slippers, I'm not. Let me look for someone that needs it. What's the point? Gathering. God loves cheerful givers. God loves people that distribute. God loves people that are channels of blessings. He's not looking for people that will hoard. That keep embezzling to themselves. Look at King Saul. God, you did not lobby to become a king. You didn't lobby to be a king. God located him. I made him king. Now God said, I want to give somebody the kingship. What was he supposed to do? God. Take. Look at Anna.
1: Anna.
0: She asked God to help her. God helped her. And she said, God, I'm giving this boy to you. And God gave him back. So whatever God gives you, whatever God helps you with, you should be a channel of blessing. to your generation.
1: Fún ìrún rẹ.
0: So when God gives you a talent.
1: Bọ́lá máa fún ọ ní ẹ̀bùn kan.
0: Use it to help people.
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0: 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They can see vision.
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0: 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I tell them that they must give them 3 million.
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1: Lọ́bẹ̀ lọ́wọ́ olúwa, báwo ni kí n ṣe lò ó?
0: Let's go on a short break. 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

0: Welcome to Voice of Restoration.
1: And this
0: is the program of the Christian Brethren Church.
1: And
0: you can reach us on this number.
1: On
0: 0803362 8796.
1: Number 0803362 8796.
0: Or 0023353796.
1: That be number 0802335 5796.
0: And as you join us, God will keep blessing you.
1: So we are
0: still talking about help. God helps
1: you
0: for a purpose. And you need to help others.
1: You
0: should use what God has given
1: you
0: as an avenue to point people to
1: God. That's
0: to take people to God.
1: That's
0: you have a boss.
1: Only
0: and church said they have program.
1: Just to go
0: and you are charging church.
1: Oh, something the way you
0: you are charging them to pay. God help us. You have boss. They are going for evangelism. We lose a boss.
1: One of you said you don't go. Don't move your
0: drive them.
1: One only one.
0: Go and do God's work.
1: You want to let you alone.
0: Your house.
1: You need it.
0: Make sure your house is the house of God.
1: Jack, you need it. You alone.
0: Where somebody that needs comfort comes.
1: And the contour man will try. Lord, come there.
0: Let it be a place where people will say, ah, this is the house of God. Everything that you are blessed with is what you are supposed to be used to be a blessing to.
1: No,
0: if God blesses you with money, be a blessing to people. If God has given you education, use it to be a blessing to everybody. And God will keep blessing
1: you.
0: Because as you keep blessing people, God will keep giving you dreams of blessings, enormous blessings. But even at that, you get to a point whereby you are tired. Call on God. He will show up for you. When God was in the flesh, Jesus, and his heart was sorrowful unto death, he asked for help. He told his disciples, come and pray with me. You see God in flesh. He called Peter, James, and John to come to the secret place with you. Because I am tired and weak, I need you guys. We need community. It's not like the Bible is not saying that we should be beggars. Jesus is not saying that we should be a beggar. But Jesus is telling us that we should ask for help. Jesus sought help. Jesus said, you will see a man that is walking, tell him that I have need of his house. The place where they ate the last supper. It was not Jesus' house. It was somebody else. And he was humble enough to say, I need that his house. Jesus will meet with somebody. Jesus, I said, today, I'm coming to your house. I want to come and eat. You see Jesus. God in the flesh. He put himself to that point to say, I am coming to your house. And we need to look into the scripture and humble ourselves. Proverbs 3:5-6 says, trust in the Lord in all
2: thine heart.
0: Pẹ̀lú gbogbo àyà rẹ.
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2: Know that God will help you.
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2: 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See some people eh, their problem is the lot that they have.
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2: 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If you find yourself in that position.
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That's also where we fellowship. 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I'll repeat that. 080-3370-3665. Number 137 Oyemekun Road. 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Edara Pelua Nibe. Can I pay Pastor Loria Go? 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
17: Please listen to this public service announcement. Public display exercise for the Environmental and Social Management Plan, ESMP, of the proposed upgrading of 16 numbers, 98.50 kilometer of roads across 8 local government areas under Phase 2 Rural Access and Agricultural Marketing Project, RAM, Ondo State, by Ondo State Rural Access and Agricultural Marketing Project, RAM, in accordance with the provisions of the Environmental Impact Assessment, EIA Act, E12 LFN 2004, which make it mandatory for proponents of all new major developmental activities to carry out environmental impact assessment EIA of their proposed projects. The Federal Ministry of Environment hereby announces 21 working days public notice for information and comment on the draft Environmental and Social Management Plan ESMP submitted by Ondo State Rural Access and Agricultural Marketing Project RAM. Brief project description. The proposed project involves the upgrading of 16 rural roads totaling 98.50 km under Phase 2 of the Rural Access and Agricultural Marketing Project RAMP in Ondo State, covering 8 local government areas: Akoko Northwest, Okitipupa, Akure South, Akoko Southwest, Ifedore, Eseodo, Akure North, and Ilaje. 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Duration of display, date 28th September to 27th October 2026. Time 8 a.m. to 4 p.m. daily. 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Announcer, Permanent Secretary for Honorable Minister.

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0: The Lord is set to bless someone here through His Lordship, Bishop Dr. Soji Gbadebo, on Gulliver's Reawakening message. And it's going to be a moment of transformation for our souls and for our lives. Do not change the dial. Please sit back and be ready to accept the word of God. My name is Funmi Oluwalonimi. Please do not go away.
1: Let me welcome all our listeners once again to the Hour of Reawakening from Gulliver Oil Ministry.
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1: Everlasting King of Kings, we declare that there's no God like you.
2: Yes.
1: Thank you for the privilege to look into the mystery of your word every Monday like this. The hour has come, O Lord. Father, we pray you will speak to us today in the name of Jesus.
2: Amen.
1: I put curse on the spirit of carnality.
2: Amen.
1: Shall not strive here today in the name of Jesus.
2: Amen.
1: Thank you, Heavenly Father.
2: Thank you, Lord.
1: We pray and receive in Jesus' name.
2: Amen.
1: By the grace of God, this afternoon we are going to look at the scripture, which is the appointed scripture, 1 John 3:8.
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1: 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This is...
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1: 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But Jesus said, I am come that they might have life and have it more abundantly.
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1: Addiction and destructive habits.
2: Ani ikan to ti mora ati emi ibankanje.
1: Hallelujah.
2: Hallelujah.
1: God bless you.
2: Amen.
1: Delay and frustration.
2: Idaduro ati ohun to le mu ki eniyan o ni iporuru okan.
1: Destruction of families and relationship.
2: Ba idile je atabi ibasepo.
1: Anything that opposes God's will and purpose.
2: Ani okun to ba ti yato to dojuko ife Olorun ati eredi re.
1: That is the works of the devil.
2: Ani sesu lawon eleyi.
1: But however, we must understand that not every difficulty is necessarily caused by the devil.
2: Agbodo ni oye re wi pe ki se gbogbo nkan to ba ti je isoro o ni o wa latodo satani.
1: Because some challenges arise from human decisions.
2: Nitori pe awon ipenija kan o ma ndide ni nipa erongba awon eniyan tabi ipinu awon eniyan.
1: Yeah, God bless ipinu awon eniyan.
2: Ipinu awon eniyan.
1: Circumstances.
2: Ani ohun to sele layika.
1: All the ordinary tires of life.
2: Atabi ijojuko aye yi lasan.
1: But whatever the cause.
2: Sugbon ko ti ba je.
1: Christ remain our hope.
2: Christi o ni ireti wa.
1: And our help.
2: Ati ranlowo wa.
1: Hallelujah.
2: Hallelujah.
1: No, the Bible says in Psalm 46 verse 1. He said God is our refuge and ever present God in times of trouble.
2: Alabajo ti be ni fi so ninu iwe orin Dafidi ori ikerin din ni adota ese ikini wi pe Jesu ni oluro Olorun ni
1: is our refuge.
2: Abowa lowo lowo iran lowo.
1: Hallelujah.
2: Hallelujah.
1: So Jesus came to destroy, not to manage the works of the devil.
2: Jesu wa lati wa pa ise isurun ki se pe koko se ni yoboke.
1: The Bible did not say that Jesus came merely to control the works of the devil.
2: Bible so fun wa wi pe Jesu wa o lati wa ma lati ma ma dari ise isu
1: abi fun ma fo pari e but to destroy completely.
2: Sugbon lati ba je patapata.
1: Hallelujah.
2: Hallelujah.
1: That is the power. That's the hope we have in our Christ.
2: Ireti ta ninu Christi leleyi.
1: Because he's our redeemer.
2: Nitori pe ohun ni olurapada wa.
1: He came to destroy them.
2: O wa lati wa pa won run patapata. Ise isu.
1: He came to break the power behind the bondage of the devil created by the devil.
2: Jesu wa lati wa ja gbogbo sekeseke ile to je pe o wa to se atileyin fun ise isu.
1: When Jesus made the demonic man in Mark chapter 5.
2: Nigba ti Jesu to ba okunrin to wa ti emi aimo ba ja ni inu iwe Mark ori karun.
1: The man's life had been taken over by demonic oppression.
2: Aye okunrin yi ni satani ti gba patapata.
1: But when Jesus appeared.
2: Sugbon nigba ti Jesu farahan.
1: The power of darkness could not remain.
2: Agbara okunkun ko le duro mo.
1: He cannot resist it.
2: Ko te le duro ri rara.
1: When Jesus encountered sickness.
2: Nigba ti Jesu Kristi ba dojuko aisan.
1: He brought healing.
2: O ma mu ilera wa ati iwosan.
1: I'm praying as men that are sick under the sound of my voice this afternoon.
2: Mo wa gbadura fun gbogbo awon to je pe won saisan ni abe ohun mi ni osan yi.
1: I pray the healing power of God will rest upon you.
2: Mo gbadura wi pe agbara iwosan Olorun yo ba le yin.
1: When he encountered sin.
2: Nigba to ba dojuko aisan. Ese.
1: He brought forgiveness.
2: O ma mu idariji wa.
1: Maybe as you are listening to me.
2: Boya bo se ngbo mi yi.
1: That you have come short of the glory of God.
2: Gbogbo bi to ti kuna ogun Olorun.
1: Today may God have mercy upon you.
2: Lo ni ki Olorun ko saanu fun o.
1: When he encounter dead.
2: Nigba to ba ba iku pade.
1: When he encounter dead. Nigba to ba iku pade.
2: Nigba to ba iku pade.
1: He demonstrated resurrection power.
2: O wa mu o fi agbara igbedide o fi han.
1: Hallelujah.
2: Hallelujah.
1: When he encounter fear.
2: Nigba to ba eru pade.
1: He brought peace.
2: O mu alafia wa.
1: When he encountered captivity.
2: Nigba to ba ohun de pade.
1: He brought liberty.
2: O mu itusile wa.
1: Wherever Jesus enters.
2: Nibikibi ti Jesu ba wo.
1: The power of darkness must give way.
2: Gbogbo agbara okunkun ni yo pora.
1: Hallelujah.
2: Hallelujah.
1: In John chapter 1 verse 5.
2: Ninu iwe Johanu ori kini ese ikarun.
1: Bible says the light shineth in darkness. and darkness comprehended it not. You know, when the light shines, darkness cannot comprehend it. Jesus came to destroy the root, not only the fruit of the work of darkness. Sometimes people deal only with the outward manifestation of problem without addressing the root of the problem. And that of problem leads to recurrent one.
2: It'll be coming.
1: But thank God for Jesus. He came to deal with the root completely. To uproot it completely. Hallelujah. So a tree may produce bad fruits. But if the root remain, the fruit will continue. But thank God that Christ came to deal with the source of man's separation from God, which is sin.
2: Hallelujah.
1: And to restore humanity into fellowship with God. That is why salvation is more than receiving material blessings. Some people today came to church because of material things. Those things are additional things. Hallelujah. Jesus did not come merely to make us comfortable on it. But he came to reconcile us to God and give us eternal life.
2: Hallelujah.
1: The cross was a declaration of victory. Hallelujah. At Calvary, it appeared as though the enemy had won. Jesus was crucified there. But what looked like defeat became victory. In Colossians chapter 2, verse 15, Bible says Christ spoiled principalities and powers and made a public triumph over them.
2: Bible
1: says Christ spoiled the principalities and powers and made a public triumph over them. Therefore the cross became the place where the price for our redemption was paid. The resurrection became the declaration that death could not hold him. Therefore, the believer does not fight for victory as though Christ has never won. God bless you.
2: Amen.
1: We stand in the victory Christ has already accomplished for us. Because Jesus came to set the captive free. In Isaiah chapter 61, verse 1. He speaks of the Messiah being sent. He said to proclaim liberty to the captives and the opening of prison to them that are bound.
2: Only emi oluwa olorun be lara mi nitori oluwa ti fi ami ororo yan mi lati waasun irere fun awon otoshi o ti ran mi lati se awotan awon onirobiloje okan lati kede idasile fun awon igbekun ati isisile tubu fun awon onde.
1: Hallelujah.
2: Hallelujah.
1: Because today there are people who are physically free but emotionally, spiritually and morally imprisoned.
2: Nitori pe ni oni a ri awon to je pe ni oju gbangba bi eleyi won je eni ti won atu sile sugbon ninu emi nipa ti emi ati nipa ti awon ise tabi ona miran won je eni to wa ninu igbekun
1: won wa nibe. Yes, igbekun. God bless you.
2: Amen.
1: But Jesus says, if the Son therefore shall make you free, ye shall be free indeed. John 8:36.
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1: 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You must stand on the word of God.
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1: Many times we are troubled unnecessarily.
2: Opolopo igba lo je pe a ko ma yora wa lenu.
1: Because of our mindset.
2: Nitori erongba okan wa.
1: Because we magnify problem than God.
2: Nitori pe a ma gbe Olorun ga isoro ga ju Olorun wa lo.
1: Therefore there should be a moment when we must stand on God's promises.
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1: Yes. Thank God for the life of Abraham.
2: Adupe lowo Olorun fun baba wa Abraham.
1: Because of the promise of God.
2: O gbo lori oro Olorun ileri Olorun.
1: Because of promise of God.
2: Nitori ileri Olorun.
1: Bible say he did not stagger at the promise.
2: Bibeli so pe ko ti le fisohun fisin lori ileri yi.
1: Hallelujah.
2: Hallelujah.
1: You know God knows how to honor his promise.
2: Olorun mo bo se n bu ola kun ileri re.
1: Because the God that we are serving.
2: Nitori pe Olorun ta nsin yi.
1: Is not a man that can lie.
2: Ko n se omo eniyan to le fi pa.
1: Nana is the son of man that can repent.
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1: Prayer is one of the ways we express our dependence upon God.
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1: Yes. You know, when you commune with God, you can only call the one that you believe, that you trust.
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1: In the name of Jesus.
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1: So shall it be.
2: Bẹ́ẹ̀ ni yóò sì rí.
1: In Jesus' name.
2: Ní orúkọ Jésù.
1: Father, we are grateful unto you.
2: Thank you, Lord.
1: For your word that you have declared. We ask, O Lord, that this word shall lead to transformation of life and destiny in the name of Jesus.
2: Amen.
1: as many, Lord, that have heard your word today. Lord, we pray that by the reason of this word, they will experience genuine salvation in the name of Jesus.
2: Amen.
1: Thank you, Heavenly Father.
2: Thank you, Lord.
1: We pray and receive in Jesus' name.
2: Amen.
0: I believe that Lord has really blessed you through the words that came from the man of God, Bishop Dr. Soji Gbadebo of Gulliver's Worldwide Ministry. We thank people that has been responding to our messages. God, we continue to bless you. And do not forget to join us same time on this station next week. If you want to get through to the Bishop, Bishop Dr. Soji Gbadebo, call him on 0803-406-2941. Once again, to get through to the man of God for further counseling, call him on 0803-406-2941. Until next week, when you'll be joining us on this station, remain in the Lord. From Fumi Oluwalonimi, stay in the Lord.

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3: This is the breakdown from BBC Pidgin.
4: Nigerians go return to the poll for January 2027, 4 years after the last presidential election. But plenty things don't change since 2023. One major change is the electoral law. The 2026 Electoral Act now requires electoral officers to electronically transmit polling unit results to INEC result viewing portal after they complete and sign the result sheet. But if network or system problem happen, them still fit transmit the results manually. Political power too don't shift. APC now control 30 out of Nigerian 36 states after several governors decamped to the party. Security remain another major concern. Despite government efforts, kidnapping, insurgency, and other violent crimes don't continue, while attack on farming community don't also contribute to food insecurity. Cost of living are another big issue. Inflation don't fall from record 37% in August 2027 to 70% by January 2026, but many Nigerians still they struggle with high prices. Electricity is another issue. Despite reform for the power sector, and young Nigerians remain important for the election. People between 18 and 35 make up 76% of newly registered voters for the 2023 election. So, as 2027 they come, one big question where they fly around, now say Nigerians they better off today than when they vote for 2023. Enter bbcpidgin.com for more story and follow us on our social media platforms, including TikTok and WhatsApp channel.
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3: 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We are talking about 48 to 50 years. 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When there is road there will be development when there is road there will be economic growth. When there is road, ere oko alede oja. When there is road, there will be market for the farmer. When there is road, there will be civilization. These are development.
2: Oda,
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3: 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So those ones are not they are not even a distraction. They are beauty of democracy. They are beauty. 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
3: 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They're not really Oyo. They're not really Osun. They're not really Kakiri. So, ni le Yoruba, which is the Southwest, the APC is strong, ready, and they will deliver massive votes without any contestions.
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3: 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It's a way forward to accelerate industrialization across Nigeria. Our new local government, our new state, and our new regional development. It's set our new country. 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are performing. The Southwest Development Commissions are also coming up with projects. The economics and everything begin to stimulate and trigger developments. 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
3: 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So these are low hanging fruits. How we can trigger our agriculture? Number two, ile Yoruba, every of the state learning natural mineral resources. To je pe oto sola, oto soro, beto ti wambe lati ojo to ti pe. 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industrialization quick stance se le lori bet e kan to wa ni pe regional commission they are new commission we are the first set of that commission and we must lay a solid foundation ele yato se en to 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years the roadmap for Yoruba land, how the next 50 years will be. How do we become industrialized? Kini mission, kini vision wa? What are the administrative procedure? Only by the time about career, isha bere ni perewu, and ele ma mu a lot of ilosi waju ati dagba soke ba ile Yoruba. 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
3: 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architecture, security development, security arrangement of the Southwest. Thereafter, we will now be thinking of Basile Iron Awon Eyan Lowo, ni eto eko, Basile Gbe Iron Awon Eyan Lowo, ona. Ka to di pe a wo pe a fe si ona 100 kilometers, awon ona to wa, existing road, how do we rehabilitate it? So se gba, eja ko si awon ona. 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looking at railway that connect about 5 states about 3 states Lagos Ogun Osun and thereafter a le bere railway lawon state ti o ti ni railway eja build your no that we connect at the same time I want to see ni railway existing railway and that is also the next thing we are looking at so we are looking at the low hanging fruits why we know our major commandate is regional connectivity regional development regional focus projects that will bring development across the system in Yoruba land.
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3: 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Ondo state so be agriculture and ba wa do and many other things like that very soon a huge development visible development visible projects Oma Bere ni Ondo state to Jumari ni Ma Southwest Development 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
3: 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alternative to road transport so the railway created niyan an opportunity because it's connecting from one state to another from one state to another ere oko ale jade lati oko wa si oja lati inugbo wa si igboro it will connect farm produce to market, market to industry. Number two, cost of living. Teba wo ye ti e si se no le ori moto afe lobi se gbogbo e o ni ipa lori monthly owo to n gba. This will reduce it substantially. Awon kokan wa to n ba ona wa je because of their weight, because of their size. Awon eru nlanla ba yen a ni gbe gba ori ile mo because rain can carry a heavier goods, heavy things than the road. And o ma je ki alafia to joba fun awon arinrin ajo oju ona. Competition will reduce. And these are the way we can develop in the Southwest. Taba ni iru awon takiri to connect, which we are doing. And even the state that have not gotten can connect gbogbo o fe lo osun yen from Ondo state en ton lola to sun connect like a lot of different development o ma wo orile ile Yoruba and afani o ma opo lorisi and these are the starting point we are saying. Very soon you will see the development amo fe ka mo pe gbogbo nkan ta so yi nipa igbese ti imo President Bola Ahmed Tinubu ni and indeed ta gbudo ri pe o gbudo se second time lati ri ase yori gbogbo ire ati afani ta wo ni ojo ola yi niyan.
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3: ni le Yoruba Southwest Development Commission they are very fortunate to have the leaders and governors we have support o ti poju iranlowo o ti poju ikan you know they are giving the commission different support encouragement and remember they are also the advisory council leaders of the commission o se fe ko lo o se fe ko ri mo le fi ti Ondo State mo le fi se ajuwe from time to time gege be 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the essence of it ni pe ka so fun awon to man da ile ise sile that Ondo State is available eranti wiwa Dangote lati wa activate olokola an abandoned project of many years awon support by anytime we have our meetings and I come to him we do room at wole by nike she by nike baby by nike so even logo by lati ri pe ibiga o de ba ile Yoruba the same also the representative of other states imi le ro 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
3: 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investment forum and everything and the response is there for everyone that has opportunity to facilitate development industries is allowed and is highly welcome thank you very much
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0: peace than a breakdown from BBC Pidgin.
1: Nigerians go return to the poll for January 2027, 4 years after the last presidential election. But plenty things don't change since 2023. One major change are the electoral law. The 2026 Electoral Act now require electoral officers to electronically transmit polling unit results to INEC result viewing portal after they complete and sign the result sheet. But if network or system problem happen, them still fit transmit the results manually. Political power too don't shift. APC now control 30 out of Nigerian 36 states after several governors decamp to the party. Security remain another major concern. Despite government efforts, kidnapping, insurgency, and other violent crime don't continue, while attack on farming community don't also contribute to food insecurity. Cost of living are another big issue. Inflation don't fall from record 37% in August 2027 to 70% by January 2026, but many Nigerians still they struggle with high prices. Electricity is another issue, despite reform for the power sector, and young Nigerians remain important for the election. People between 18 and 35 make up 76% of newly registered voters for the 2023 election. So, as 2027 they come, one big question where they fly around, now share Nigerians they better off today than when they vote for 2023. Enter bbcpidgin.com for more story and follow us on our social media platforms, including TikTok and WhatsApp channel.
0: That's now the breakdown from BBC Pidgin.
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0: God has spoken once, twice have I heard that power belongs to God. Are you struggling with sin and the word? Do you have difficulty living a balanced Christian life? Is your heart panting for the word of God?
1: There is a good news for you. Do not be discouraged. God's word is close to you. Yes, the voice for the conquerors is here to help and give you total freedom. The word of God will build you and establish your faith firmly in God. This is Conquerors of Heart, a program brought to you by Scepter of Power Christian Ministry, SEPCAM, on Adaba 88.9 FM. 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
3: Praise the Lord.
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4: Ogo ni fun Olorun ni oke orun.
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4: Adupe ni owo Olorun fun anfani to tun fun wa lati wa si ori ero radio wa.

0: one can receive anything except is given to him from above. We thank him for all the responses we are getting from people listening to us.
1: And
0: all the glory and adoration is to him and to him alone in
1: Jesus' name.
0: By the special grace of God today, we'll continue with our questions and answers session.
1: We're
0: able to answer, I think, about 7 or 8 questions last week. And we are still getting, you know, questions rolling in.
1: We'll
0: try today to answer as many as we can. Shall we pray together? Almighty Father, we thank you for your mercy.
1: Thank you, Jesus.
0: We thank you for your goodness. We thank you for your protection. We thank you for this new era. We thank you because we believe you are in charge, you know, of this nation. And you will give us that which is best, even from your hand. Thank you, precious Father, in the name of Jesus.
1: Amen.
0: Today we have come. Answer the questions in the heart of your people, those who are confused, those who are disturbed. Answer questions, O Lord, from their heart, in the name of Jesus.
1: Amen.
0: And let your name be glorified.
1: Amen.
0: Thank you, precious Father.
1: Thank you, Lord.
0: In Jesus' name we pray.
1: Amen.
0: The first question we are going to look at today.
1: Ibeere akoko ti a o gbe yewo loni.
0: I guess this is from a secondary school student.
1: Mo le ro boya ele iwa lati odo omo ilewe giga.
0: He said, I am a student in secondary school.
1: Oni mo je akeko ni ile eko giga.
0: What age can someone start preparing for a Christian home?
1: Oni kini ojo ori ti eniyan to lati le ma mura sile fun igbeya idile onigbagbo.
0: Well, this question may sound very simple.
1: Ibeere yi o le jo bigba ti ko le rara leti.
0: But it's a very serious one.
1: Sugbon o je le to se pataki.
0: Praying for a Christian home should start as soon as you have come to the age of knowing.
1: Fun bibere ni gbadura fun idile onigbagbo o ni lati se pelu idile lati pile wa.
0: As soon as you have the understanding,
1: nigbara ti oye yen ba ti ye ni,
0: you should start praying.
1: Eniyan gboro bere ni gbadura.
0: But you should be very careful.
1: Sugbon ni lati kiyesara.
0: Lest you load your head with issue of marriage as if you are going to enter into it tomorrow while you are still very young.
1: Ki erongba ati ronu yi ko ma kun okan eni na to be ge ti o le ma ro pe bigba ti ohun fe lo wo lesekese nigba to si je ewe.
0: But you should start praying about it.
1: Sugbon o to lati ma yara gbadura nipa re.
0: Because the more you pray well ahead, the better for you.
1: Nitori pe bi eniyan ba se tete mu ni okukundun lati ma gbadura lati ni bere pepe o ma dara fun.
0: And we have some people who are early maturer.
1: Be si ni a ni awon kan to je wipe won ti dagba ni kia kia ni.
0: Some of our parents, when they were 16, 17, 18, 19, at most 20, they have entered into marriage in those days.
1: Ari lara awon obi wa nigba tijo to ye pe nigba to wa ni omo odun 16, 17 titi wo omo 20 odun won ti wa nile oko nigba na.
0: Because that time the issue of going to school was not there.
1: Tori wi pe erongba ti lo sile eko giga ni university.
0: My prayer is God will satisfy our children early in life in Jesus' name. Late marriage has its own disadvantages.
1: Lilo sile oko nigba teni o ba ti dagba pupo o ni awon akude kudere.
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0: 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You have entered into the age of knowing what marriage is all about. Start to pray. 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
0: 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Does that connote that person will not beat you when you get to his house?
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0: 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But a child of God does not enter into marriage based on physical, you know, outlook on or what you desire.
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0: Some people have terrible character.
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0: The fact that you claim you are born again.
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0: The way you appear.
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1: O je ni onidoti.
0: You wear cloth as if you are, you know, inside the bush or in the factory.
1: Oh, ma wa aso nigba miran bigba to wa ni oko tabi o wa ni bi ile ise to tin sise
0: idoti. You send that man away.
1: O le le okunrin yen lo.
0: Some of you nag, you are so, you know, sarcastic, you are not representing Jesus well.
1: Lara yin arende pe ohun roro ni be si ni ko ore nu re gogi ni ko ti le fi ara bi omo Olorun.
0: And your environment could be responsible.
1: Be si ni ibi to nge o le je okunfa re.
0: Around where you locate yourself could be responsible.
1: Ayika ibi ti o ba nge o le je okunfa re.
0: And the way you handling issues of marriage could be responsible for your delay.
1: Oh no, to si fi boju to oro igbeyawo o sese ko fa idiwo tabi dena ba igbeyawo
0: yen. Some people have made up their mind.
1: Awon kan ti pinu ninu okan won.
0: The way they want to run their marriage.
1: Oh no, ti won be fi gbe igbeyawo won ninu igbeyawo.
0: Whether it is in line with the Bible or not.
1: Boya o ba eto bibeli mu tabi be ko.
0: Men will be coming to some people.
1: Awon okunrin a ma to awon elomiran wa.
0: They won't pray about it.
1: Won ni gbadura nipa re.
0: Once they just see that person that is not in line with their desire.
1: Nigbara ti won ba ti ri pe ni ye ko lo pelu eronba awo.
0: And the issue of marriage is it has a lot to do with time.
1: Oro igbeyawo si ni o ni se pelu akoko.
0: Most especially for our sisters.
1: Papa julo fun awon omo odo awon obirin wa.
0: So if you have finished playing away your time.
1: To ba ti fi akoko re sofo tan.
0: And you are now, you know, getting serious when it was almost getting late.
1: To wa mura shaka shasha nigba ti akoko tin lo ton.
0: It could be responsible for that delay.
1: Okoko le je to ma fa idiwo yi.
0: I want to advise the person who has this question.
1: Mo fe gba eni to bere niyanju.
0: Can you please go to God?
1: O se jowo lo sodo Olorun.
0: And be sincere with yourself.
1: Ko si jo lo to fun ara re.
0: Lord,
1: Oluwa,
0: send your light to my path.
1: Ro imole re si pa ona mi.
0: Let me know whatever that is wrong in this, you know, a marital issue of mine.
1: Je ki mo ohun to se lodi ninu eto igbeyawo mi ye.
0: And the Lord will reveal to you.
1: Oluwa yo si fi ho.
0: And the Lord will turn things around for you.
1: Olorun yo si di ohun gbogbo pada si rere
0: fun. That which you are looking out for, the Lord will deliver it into your hand.
1: Eleyi to wa ni Olorun yo fi le olowo.
0: I go quickly because of our time to question 5.
1: Mo sai lo si ibere karun nitori akoko wa.
0: Said the marriage vows are being repackaged by some denominations who believe there is power of death and life in the tongue, so they don't want to confess negative things during marriage vow.
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0: So phrases like in earth and in sickness, for better, for worse, did that do us part, have been modified to help positive confessions.
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0: The questioner is said, please, what is the implication of this in foundation of a Christian home?
1: Ibere na wa ni wipe ki wa ni ipalara ninu eleyi ninu ipile igbeyawo tabi ipile idile onigbagbo.
0: As much as we don't want to start modifying or raising questions on what some churches, you know, believe and read during marriage vow, we will just like to refer us to some portions of the scripture.
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0: What we read during solemnization of holy matrimonies in the church were put together by fathers of faith, not just now but a long time ago.
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0: And there is no vow that has the positive side without the negative side.
1: Ko si si eje ti ko ni ida otun tabi tosi.
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0: Just like people sing when success come my way I will praise the Lord. You have not said anything.
1: We ni bi awon eyan ba se wa nko orin e wipe o digba ti ire ba wa si odo mi ki to yin Olorun o ti so nko.
0: It is natural to praise God when success comes.
1: O daju wipe eni a ma yin Olorun nigba ti isere le ba de.
0: But if you are able to praise God when troubles come your way, then you are a Christian.
1: Bi o ba jele ko o tun le yin Olorun nigba ti isoro ba wa si ona re aje ko nigba gbo
0: yo. Even when success comes to devil, you will praise God.
1: Bi iserere ba wa si odo e sugbon o ma yin Olorun.
0: But when you are able to praise God when trouble comes, then you are a Christian.
1: Nigba to ba wa le yin Olorun nigba ti isoro de aje ko nigba gbo ni o.
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0: And the Lord will help us in Jesus' name.
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0: Almighty Father, we thank you for today.
1: Thank you, Jesus.
0: We pray, Lord, that you will grant understanding to your people, and these questions you will multiply the answers in their heart. so that they will be able to do according to the will of God in the name of Jesus.
1: Amen.
0: We pray for our nation. Lord, turn it around, make it new. Let your glory, O God, come upon this nation in the name of Jesus.
1: Amen.
0: As many hope that are sick, Lord, heal them in the name of Jesus.
1: Amen.
0: And let your name be glorified.
1: Amen.
0: Thank you, precious Father.
1: Thank you, Lord.
0: Glory be to your name, O
1: Hallelujah.
0: Lord.
1: Hallelujah.
0: In Jesus' name we have prayed.
1: Amen.
0: Amen.
1: Amen.
0: God bless you. See you again next week.
1: Oluwa yo bukun fun yin, a o tun rera ni ose tun bo.

0: you for being a part of today's Conquerors Half Hour. We believe you have been blessed by God. Join us same time, same station next week, Monday.
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4: Ilé iṣẹ́ tó sẹ́, tó ki, ó fẹ̀fẹ̀, ó kẹ̀ǹkẹ̀, ó wá sẹ́wẹ́wẹ́, ó dùn bí ìlú dòdò létí, ó dùn bí dòdò ìkirè,

0: 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As a result of the downpour across the state, some towns and communities are now flooded. Ondo State Emergency Management Agency, SEMA, under the supervision of the Deputy Governor, Dr. Laidi Adelamie Menai, is calling on residents whose houses, schools, health facilities, markets, religious centers, farmlands are on flood-prone areas to move to safer ground immediately. It is now a punishable offense in Ondo State to block drainages by whatever means. Ondo State Governor Dr. Lucky Remi Sayeda to IFCA is working assiduously to ensure that lives and property of all residents of the Sunshine State are protected under our AIDS agenda. For any emergency in your area, call any of the following numbers: 080-384-7009, 070-312-2390, or contact Office of the Deputy Governor, Alabaka Akure, Ondo State Emergency Management Agency, announcer.
1: 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A good deed is like a seed. When planted, it may grow beyond the person who planted it. Ọ̀túnba Sunday Fáfẹ̀sọ̀bí, the Ọ̀túnba Mayegun of ìlú titun Morobodo Kingdom, a great philanthropist and community builder, is the founder of the Sunday Fáfẹ̀sọ̀bí Foundation. 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An award giving day to Ọ̀túnba Sunday Fáfẹ̀sọ̀bí. 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
1: It's the news.
2: President Bola Tinubu has reaffirmed his administration's plan to move Nigeria towards a credit-based economy with greater access to finance for workers, students, and businesses. In a statement on his verified X handle, Tinubu said the government is establishing a loan guarantee system to help small businesses overcome barriers to accessing credit. He said the initiative will allow individuals and businesses to meet their needs or invest today and repay from future income. The president cited Credit Corp, NELFOM, and Bank of Industry and the Development Bank of Nigeria as institutions supporting the initiative, while the National Credit Guarantee Company is expected to further ease access to business credits. The presidency says President Bola Tinubu is hale and hearty, dismissing concerns over his prolonged working vacation outside Nigeria. Special Advisor to the President on Information and Strategy, Bayo Ononuga, said Tinubu remains in good health and continues to perform his official duties while away from Abuja. Ononuga said the president has held official engagement, including meetings with investors in France, as part of effort to attract investment to Nigeria. He cited his involvement in facilitating a proposed $7 billion deep-sea port project in Ogun Waterside as evidence of his official engagement. Vice President Kashim Shettima has returned to Nigeria after representing President Tinubu at the 81st session of the United Nations General Assembly in New York, United States. Shettima, who departed Abuja on September 20, delivered Nigeria's statement at a general debate where the country renewed its calls for reforms in the UN Security Council, including permanent African representation and a more equitable global order. The vice president also participated in high-level meetings on education, financing, African mineral development, regional integration, and economic cooperation.

0: expression while engaging with Nigerians in diaspora on their contribution to national development. Former Osun State Central Senator Olusola Adeyeye says he does not see any party defeating the All Progressives Congress APC in the Southwest in the 2027 presidential election if the party remains united. While speaking on a television program, Adeyeye, who is the APC Presidential Campaign Council Southwest Coordinator, said the party is working hard to secure what he described as a major victory in the region. Adeyeye also expressed confidence that APC can reclaim Osun State while acknowledging the popularity of former Governor Rauf Arebeshola.
1: My task now, being given the assignment to coordinate the Southwest, is to heal all wounds and to make sure that those who can come back can come back. If Rauf wants to come back, I will welcome him with talking drum. Wherever the APC is united, I don't see how any party could beat the APC.
0: He stressed that unity within the APC would be important to its campaign, while noting that political parties that underestimate the 2027 election could face difficulties. The National Association of Resident Doctors, NARD, has given the federal government 14 days to address their welfare and other demands of its possible strike action. The ultimatum was issued after the association's 46th annual general meeting in Calabar, Cross River State. NARD President Dr. Emmanuel Oga said the government had been slow in implementing agreements reached with the doctors. The doctors listed unresolved issues including salaries, promotions, allowances, heavy workload, shortage of medical personnel and general welfare. They said failure to address the concerns within 2 weeks could disrupt industrial peace in the health sector. The Central Bank of Nigeria, CBN, is set to intervene over complaints that some commercial banks are restricting customers' access to cash withdrawals from their domiciliary accounts. Reports say some banks have imposed withdrawal limits, while others have cited the unavailability of US dollars and pounds or offered only lower denominations to customers. A source close to the CBN said Apex Bank had received several complaints and is preparing measures to ensure banks honor legitimate foreign currency withdrawals requests without unnecessary restrictions or delays. The source said a circular may soon be issued directing banks to review their practices and ensure customers have convenient access to their legitimate domiciliary funds. The Abia State Police Command says it has recovered 26 human skulls and other human bones from suspected criminal camps in forests around Isuochi and Neato communities in Umunochi local government area. Police spokesperson Maureen Chinaka said their remains were recovered during an intelligence-led operation on Sunday by tactical units targeting suspected kidnappers' camps. She said the suspected criminals fled before the arrival of the operatives, leaving the camps deserted. Chinaka added that some of the remains were decomposed and are suspected to belong to kidnapped persons. The police said no arrests had been made, while investigations and efforts to apprehend the suspect are ongoing. The Nigerian Army has deployed 179 personnel to headquarters Sector 8, Operation Enduring Peace in Mangu local government area of Plateau State to strengthen security operations. The personnel drawn from the 236 Tank Battalion were deployed on September 25 as part of the Army's recent restructuring. The troops were received at the sector headquarters and have begun familiarization with their area of responsibility. The deployment comes amid recent security concerns in Mangu and neighboring communities, including attacks and reprisal incidents. The additional personnel are expected to boost troop presence, protect civilians, and improve the response to emerging security threats. Today is World Safe Abortion Day 2026, observed globally to raise awareness about access to safe abortion and reproductive health care. The 2026 global theme is Solidarity in Action, Advanced Reproductive Justice, and Urgently Strengthening Health Systems for Comprehensive Abortion Care. The day has reignited calls for Nigeria to review its abortion laws, even as opinions remain sharply divided among women, health professionals, and legal experts over whether the country's existing laws should be repealed or retained. Araba FM's Ayola Fatuku reports.
2: Every year on September 28, World Save Abortion Day is marked in dozens of countries with campaigns advocating improved reproductive health care. This year's campaign calls on government to strengthen health systems and remove barriers to comprehensive abortion care. In Nigeria, abortion is largely regulated by two major laws. In the southern state, Section 228, 229, and 230 of the Criminal Code make it an offense to procure or assist an abortion with penalties including imprisonment. In the northern state, Section 232 of the Penal Code also criminalizes abortion except where it is carried out in good faith to save the life of the pregnant woman. While countries such as South Africa, Ghana, Tunisia, and Cape Verde permit abortion under broader legal grounds, including certain health, rape, or socioeconomic circumstances, Nigeria's law remains among the more restrictive in Africa. Supporters of reform argue that restrictive laws push many women to unsafe abortions, while opponents maintain that the law protects unborn children and should not be repealed.
3: I think that it's high time that the federal government review the laws around abortion, because whether we like it or not, people are carrying out abortions by themselves. They are risking their lives.
4: This thing can't stop. What do we need to do to allow our system provide for women who, due to incest, due to rape, due to other things that are not their fault, become pregnant? And if they don't want to keep these children or these pregnancies, they should have access to good health care that will take care of these pregnancies.
5: I'm against abortion. Abortion is bad.
6: What is the stake of the woman carrying the pregnancy? If she is at a risk, then there is no point her going ahead with the pregnancy, because it's just like waste. She won't be alive to take care of the child, so there's no point.
2: Medical expert Dr. Stephen Adewole says unsafe abortion remains a major public health issue.
7: Abortion is not 100% outlawed in Nigeria. The government believes that when the life of a mother is at risk or is in danger by the continuous existence of a pregnancy, then such a pregnancy must be aborted.
2: Legal practitioner Wale Faleyimu noted that changing the law is a legislative matter.
8: Abortion is a criminal act under the Nigerian law. Specifically, the criminal code has been in operation in the southern part of the country. It has three provisions that are indicative of what makes abortion a criminal liability that is felonious, punishable under the Nigerian law. The northern part of the country, which operates on penal code, section 232 of penal code equally founds that for abortion, although there is a caveat here, only if it is done or carried out in good faith.
2: As World Save Abortion Day 2026 is observed around the world, the debate in Nigeria continues between those calling for legal reform on public health and reproductive rights grants and those who argue that the country's current laws should remain in place to protect unborn life. Ayola Fatokun, Adaba FM News.
0: 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So to come tonight, foreign entertainment and sport news. 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
1: 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On the foreign news tonight, Abimbola Ogunbadeniyi is standing by.
2: Good evening and welcome to Foreign News. The United Kingdom has pledged financial support to dismantle transnational scam centers in Southeast Asia as part of efforts to strengthen the global fight against organized crime. The pledge was made by the UK Minister for Victims, Violence Against Women and Girls and International Justice, Alex Davis-Jones, at the United Nations Crime Congress in Abu Dhabi. She said the funding would run from 2026 to 2031 and support international efforts to tackle fraud. Davis-Jones said organized crime is becoming more sophisticated and increasingly operating across borders and online. The minister also announced plans to reintroduce protection on phones and tablets to prevent children from taking, sharing, or viewing nude images as part of wider efforts to tackle technology-facilitated abuse. Elsewhere, Iran has said it has no plans for new negotiations with the United States, despite President Donald Trump saying he expected talks to resume soon. Iran's state news agency, IRNA, citing an unnamed source close to its delegation at the UN General Assembly in New York, said the delegation had no plans to negotiate with Washington. Trump's comments came a day after he rejected an Iranian proposal to reopen the Strait of Hormuz within 7 days, amid continued tensions between the two countries. Finally, protesters camping in Madrid's Puerta del Sol Square said they will maintain pressure on the government over Spain's housing crisis. The demonstrations followed the eviction of 87-year-old Mari Carmen Abascal from her lifelong apartment after her rent was reportedly increased by 275%. Abascal, who is currently hospitalized, urged protesters to remain courageous and continue defending their right to housing. Prime Minister Pedro Sanchez is expected to present a new housing bill on Tuesday, including measures to renew rental contracts automatically and impose further restrictions on evictions. However, Sanchez's government lacks a parliamentary majority, raising uncertainty over whether the proposed measures will be approved. And that's it on Foreign News on Periscope. My name is Abimbola Ogunbadeniyi. Thank you for listening.
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3: Good evening and welcome to entertainment news on tonight's Periscope. Nollywood actress Omotola Jalade Ekende has received 2 Social Impact Awards in the United States for her contribution to underserved communities. The actress was honored with a Social Impact Award and a Lifetime Social Impact Recognition by Eastern Tribune and 90210 Enterprise. Omotola said recognition followed her decision to donate earnings from her film, Mother's Love, towards the education of children in underserved communities, including Makoko. She expressed gratitude for the award, saying she was encouraged that her efforts to support children had inspired many people. Former Big Brother Niger housemate and entrepreneur Irel Oputa has questioned the growing practice of taking private relationship disputes to social media. Irel, in a social media post, asked why couples expose their personal disagreements publicly, saying, "When did social media become the family court?" She said she hopes to have a partner who understands that not every disagreement should be made public, urging couples to resolve their differences through communication, family intervention, or professional counseling. Popular Turkish comedian Deniz Göktaş has gone on trial for allegedly insulting President Recep Tayyip Erdogan and other offenses during a stand-up performance. The 32-year-old comedian was arrested in July after a video of his performance went viral on YouTube. He faces charges of insulting Erdogan, inciting public hatred and prison crimes and criminals, with a possible prison sentence of about 10 years if convicted. Göktaş denied the charges, arguing that satire is part of Turkish culture and should not be subject to censorship or detention. His trial has attracted support from fellow comedians and protesters amid wider concerns over the treatment of artists, journalists, and other critics of the Turkish government. That's entertainment news on today's Periscope. I am Adigoye Galani. 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
1: And finally, on sport, Olasukomi Ilujoba is standing by.
0: The Confederation of African Football, CAF, has appointed Ethiopian officials to oversee Tuesday's 2027 Africa Cup of Nations qualifying match between Guinea-Bissau and Nigeria's Super Eagles. Tewodros Mitiko will serve as the central referee, with Fasika Biru Fasika and Tegu Belacho as assistant referees, while Manue Wadesadik is the fourth official. The Group L encounter will kick off at 5 p.m. in Bissau. Guinea-Bissau currently lead Group L on goal difference after both teams won their opening matches. England manager Thomas Tuchel says midfielder Jude Bellingham performs at his best when he plays with a bit of rage as the team prepares to face the Czech Republic. Tuchel said Bellingham's competitive nature helps drive his performance, adding that the 23-year-old remains focused on winning even when facing familiar opponents. The England boss also said he would prefer to keep the same core players on the pitch during the busy Nations League schedule, but admitted player fitness could force him to rotate the squad. England faced the Czech Republic on Tuesday following their 3-2 defeat to Spain at Wembley. Manchester City's long-running legal dispute with the Premier League over 115 financial charges is moving to the appeal stage. Last week, reports says an independent tribunal had reached decisions in the case, although the full judgment has not yet been released. City chairman Khaldun Al-Mubarak says that the club remains determined to prove its innocence, insisting that its confidence in the legal process remains strong. The case, which has lasted several years, could continue through further legal challenges if the appeal does not go into City's favor. And that's sports news tonight on Periscope. My name is Olasunkunmi Ilujoba.
1: And our sports package brings us to the end of today's edition of Periscope, as edited by Patience Olusegun. On behalf of the production team, I am Olajumoke of Motor Show saying good evening and thanks for listening.
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1: In 2020, they say this business will not survive. 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
3: 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My fees were covered. My mother could breathe again.
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3: On the series of exceeding grace, and the theme for today is, oh Lord, let grace make room for me. Let grace make room for
1: me.
3: In the book of Psalm 80,
1: ni ori Davidi,
3: and verses 9,
1: Gorun, ogorin,
3: Lord, let grace make room for me. Psalm 80, verse 9,
1: ori Davidi, ogorin,
3: thou preparest room before it,
1: iwo si aye sile fun,
3: and did cause it to take deep root,
1: iwo si mo ta gbongbo jile,
3: and it filled the land.
1: O si kun ile na.
3: You prepare room before him.
1: He was here, yes, he left home.
3: And you did cause it to have deep root, to take deep root. And it filled the land. Someone is hearing me today. God is going to make a room for you. I say grace is going to make a room for you. There are great things that God has placed in your life.
1: I won't land better allowed this shot to know here.
3: Place inside of you.
1: Don't
3: you
1: consider
3: that even they can be visible.
1: Don't you be one share for jury?
3: That even that you know it can make you to be on the top of the world. Those things need room to find expression. They require right environment. So that they can be visible. That is why you need to pray today. That, oh Lord, let your grace make room for this, my destiny. There are gifts that need room to operate. Gift that they require some platform. There are visions that need access. There are a divine calling that need positioning. And there are solutions that must be brought to your life when it is needed. So there are doors that cannot be first opened by human strength. This is why you need to ask God.
1: That,
3: let your grace make room for me. Until the grace of God make room for you, life will be squeezing you. Situation will squeeze you. No one will see what you carry. Not to talk of your worth.
1: That is all. They become also yet a beyond to.
3: Nobody will know or identify you. There's difference between having a gift and having a room for the gift to function. You may be great and brilliant.
4: Ole gbọn ko jabata.
3: But if there is no room for your brilliance to be expressed.
4: Ti o ma ti si aye fun ijagbagbọn re lati fara.
3: You live perpetual in frustration.
4: Wa ma gbe ninu inira ni.
3: If they don't see what you carry.
4: Ta ba ti ri ti nbe laye re.
3: And that's the greatest trouble the man could have.
4: Wahala to leju ti eyan le
3: ni. A man could be gifted and still be hiding.
4: Eniyan le lebu ko si wa ni ipamo.
3: A man may be prepared but inaccessible.
4: Eniyan le gbinjaju ko mura sugbon sibe ko ma ni ore ofe iwole.
3: Until God make a room for such individual.
4: Abi ti Olorun ba se aye fun iru eni be.
3: A person may be qualified.
4: Eniyan le ko joshun.
3: But repeatedly rejected because they don't want to give room for such individual.
4: Sugbon ka ko lera lera to pe won o fe kun ni aye.
3: A person may carry an answer.
4: Eniyan le ni down gani.
3: But remain answered outside the room.
4: Sugbon ko ni aye ni ita lati ja
3: idahun. They won't allow him to enter into where they will.
4: Won ni je ko won bi ti won ti ma da mo.
3: They will cage him, hang him out.
4: Won fi pamo won ti sita.
3: And if there is nowhere to explain your solution, who is?
4: Nígbà tí o bá ti sáyé bí tó ti lè ṣàlàyé ọ̀nà àbáyọ rẹ kí ló kàn.
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3: In the name of Jesus.
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3: What God has placed in you.
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3: And the whole world need to see.
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3: That are yet to realize.
4: Tí ò bá tó tí fara hàn.
3: That are inside your environment.
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3: Today.
4: Lónìí.
3: The Lord will make a room for you.
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3: People talk about it.
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3: 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Those who need to appreciate it didn't know anything about it.
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3: 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Those who are calling you, they are just calling you to play for them.
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3: 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For the right people.
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3: The great people.
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3: That great platform.
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3: For your room to find expression.
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3: It's only grace that can bring it.
4: Orí ọ̀fẹ́ nìkan ló lè mú wá.
3: And grace will do that for you.
4: Orí ọ̀fẹ́ yóò sì ṣe fún ọ.
3: Grace will always make room for what God has placed inside.
4: Orí ọ̀fẹ́ a máa ṣe ààyè fún ohun tí Ọlọ́run ti ṣètò sínú.
3: Joseph.
4: Joseph.
3: Has vision.
4: Ó ní ìran.
3: God gave him vision.
4: Ọlọ́run fún ní ìran.
3: that is rising will be like a strong sun.
4: That
3: people will bow and honor him. But when he said that, it was not in the right place. They shocked him. We shall see where this thing you are mentioned will come to pass. So they decided to lock all doors against him. All his brethren, his elder brothers, they lock every door that can take to make him rise. And they did that by saying, let us kill him. What is inside of him must not come out. Then I said, okay, if we kill him, our father will be troubled. Let's sell him. They sold him into slavery.
4: What
3: and they made him a slave. So that what is inside of him will not rise. That he will not be seen. He got there. But Bible said, Genesis 39,
4: Genesis
3: said, and Joseph obtained the favor of God and before his master, and he make him to be
4: shield.
3: God make a room for him.
4: He
3: found the grace in the sight of his master. Amen.
4: Amen.
3: And God made the room for him. But God said, that is not the room I have for you. What is inside of you beyond the level where you are? It's beyond overseeing chief's house. I have a nation for you to supervise. The platform you name is the palace. And devil said no. Is a wrong pronunciation. It's a prison. It's not palace. And he used the woman. And they pushed him to prison. But God, you said the platform I need is from it's a palace. But when God stood, when God stepped into a situation, and he moved him to palace. At the end of the day, everything inside of him got to the right environment. What is inside of you that the environment where you are is killing? Association you have, they are envy and they are trying to suppress and silence
4: it.
3: The office where you work, they notice it and they are trying to cripple it. Today, the grace of God will make a roof for you. I said the grace of God will make a roof. Maybe you don't understand today's prayer. There are many of you. There are great things that God has placed in you. All you need is just for him to make a room for you. God desired to make somebody a king. His name was called David. When they were picking people to become a king, even his father shut the door. They shut the door. There are room for kings. There is a space for kings. But the day they announced the space, the father said, we have to ignore this one. He shot it. But God didn't forget it. He made grace to announce. Are there no one? Except their little boy.
4: He's
3: in the forest.
4: Oh, one, you know,
3: and God said, go and bring him.
4: He's
3: the one I'm interested in.
4: Oh, God, you know,
3: he's the one I am looking for.
4: Oh, God, you know,
3: that is grace making room.
4: Oh,
3: grace started making room for him.
4: Oh,
3: now come.
4: Maro.
3: The moment he came,
4: Ikele tode,
3: and God said, this is the one I'm looking
4: Olorun
3: for.
4: Ni eni ti mo wa gare,
3: and God made the room for
4: Olorun
3: him.
4: Si aye fun.
3: He anointed him.
4: Wapie
3: he
4: Roma.
3: Went back to forest.
4: Opa,
3: and God said, I am not done.
4: Olorun ni mi o ti pa.
3: Grace went to palace.
4: Ori ope lo si abi.
3: And introduced him to
4: o si
3: him.
4: Lo kede re,
3: he announced his name.
4: Okay, the
3: so say, go and bring him. And eventually,
4: si se?
3: It was brought to palace.
4: Wa sa abi.
3: It was brought to palace.
4: Wa sa abi.
3: What is that thing?
4: Kini kan na?
3: That in your life.
4: Inu aye re.
3: That need to rise.
4: So nilo ati dide.
3: But the enemy is shielding.
4: Ṣugbọn ọta n da nkan.
3: What is that thing?
4: Kini ọkan na?
3: That the whole world should know.
4: Ti o ya gozel ko
3: na. And compensate you for.
4: Ti won si fi ori re.
3: The enemy does not want people to know.
4: Ti ọta ọfẹ ki ẹni kẹni mo
3: ba. They are fighting with envy.
4: To je pe won fi owu to fi n pa aja.
3: They were fighting with envy.
4: Won fi owu kuko ro pa aja.
3: As from today.
4: Lati oni na.
3: Grace.
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3: We speak for you.
4: Yóò sọ fún ọ.
3: And it will make room for you.
4: Yóò si ṣe àyè fún ọ.
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4: Lord
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4: Lord Jesus.
3: I want you to lift your voice.
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3: In the name of Jesus.
4: Lord Jesus. Lord Jesus. Lord Jesus. Lord Jesus. Lord Jesus. Lord Jesus. Lord Jesus. Lord Jesus. Lord Jesus. Lord Jesus. Lord Jesus. Lord Jesus. Lord Jesus. Lord Jesus. Lord Jesus. Lord Jesus. Lord Jesus. Lord Jesus. Lord Jesus. Lord Jesus. Lord Jesus. Lord Jesus.
3: Let your grace make room for my destiny. Large room for my assignment, for my ministry,
4: for my destiny,
5: for my life,
6: for my work,
5: for my children.
6: Let your grace
5: make room.
6: Let your grace
5: room
6: for me.
3: Make room for me,
4: your
3: let my your grace make room for my life.
4: Let your grace
5: make room for my
4: life.
3: Open your mouth and pray. For God is able to make all grace abound to us. Always having, not sufficiency.
4: The
5: kings and nobles will sing for us. Let the grace make room for my business.
3: Make a room for me.
4: She are yelling at me.
5: Let the grace make room.
3: Please open your mouth and pray.
4: Let
5: the grace
4: make
5: room for me. Let the grace make room for me. Let the grace make room for me. Let the grace make room for me. Let the grace make room for me. For my destiny. Let the grace make room for me.
3: Make a room for my family. For what you have put inside of me.
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3: Make a room for my voice to be heard.
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3: Connect me with the right people, right environment. In Jesus' name we are praying.
7: Esther obtained the same favor.
4: Esther iná rí ojú rere kan náà gba.
7: She got a large room for operation.
4: Ó ní ààyè ńlá láti ṣiṣẹ́.
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7: Go and be operate as occasion serve thee.
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7: That is it.
4: Oun niyan o.
7: That is it.
4: Oun niyan o.
7: I want you to pray.
4: Fẹ ko gbadura.
7: Saul when he became king.
4: Saul nígbà tó di ọba.
7: Bible said.
4: Ibele wípé.
7: There went with him a band of men whose heart God has touched.
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4: Wọ́n bá a lọ.
7: You need grace.
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4: Tó o bá fẹ́ àdúrà yìí, àdúrà kan ṣoṣo tọ́lọ́run yóò ná fún mi nìyẹn o.
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3: Attention, please. The Ondo State House of Assembly invites the general public, stakeholders, educationists, parents, teachers, students, and other interested members of the public to a public hearing on a bill for a law to provide for the establishment of a board for the management of secondary schools in Ondo State and other matters incidental thereto. This is an opportunity to listen, contribute, and make your voice heard on a proposed law that concerns the management of secondary schools across Ondo State. Summing up on Tuesday, 29 September 2026. At the mini chamber of the Ondo State House of Assembly in Igbatoro Road, Akure by 12 noon. What do you think should be the future of secondary education in Ondo State? Then your voice matters, your contribution counts. Once again, a public hearing on a bill for a law to provide for the establishment of a board for the management of secondary schools in Ondo State and other matters thereto will hold on Tuesday, 29 September 2026 at the Assembly mini chamber, Igbatoro Road, Akure by 12 noon. Come one, come all. Barrister Benjamin Jayo, clerk of the house, announcing on behalf of the speaker, Right Honorable Chief Olamide Oladeji.
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1: to ba je ikan gbogi ti olorun gbe owo e soke ninu idile
2: important person in the family
1: won ma korira e
2: they will have hatred in you
1: won ni ko se ni to se fun ko se fun lagbaja ko se fun tamedo gbogbo eni keni to je olori re
2: won
1: won ma korira e
2: they will hate him
1: bo je oloselu
2: if you are a politician
1: bo sori re
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2: good luck always
1: o ma fa ilara
2: he always bring jealousy
1: gbogbo eni keni to ba se orire
2: anybody that is doing good luck
1: o ni lo lati wonu adura gidi
2: he must pray very well
1: gbogbo eni keni ti omo e wa nipo ati sorire ah o gbudo wole adura
2: you must go to the
1: ah o gbudo wole adura
2: you must pray
1: ti omo e wa nipo ati sorire o gbudo wole adura
2: your child is in the best position you must
1: ti omo e sorire lowo lowo o gbudo wonu adura
2: your child is prosperous you must pray
1: aye ki fe ki pe jayobo
2: the enemy they
1: wan fi enu ba ti eje
2: they will use mouth to spoil
1: wan fi irin ese ba ti eje
2: wan
1: korira e
2: they will put mouth
1: on it kini kan
2: I only see something
1: mo sumo gbogbo awon oloselu nla nla won yen
2: ti
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2: gbogbo
1: won sa fe je nbe
2: they want to eat
1: won sa ma rin won fe je nbe
2: they want to eat and they want to
1: go wa le ni ola tun wa
2: if you go today you go tomorrow
1: omo won fe wo school ni
2: my child want to enter school
1: moto n baje ni
2: my car got spoiled
1: okada o subu ni
2: my bike got spoiled
1: oko won o ni
2: my farm does not harvest
1: ti o ba fun won wahala
2: if they don't give them is a problem
1: to ba fun won wahala
2: if you give them is a problem
1: wa ma korira e
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2: anybody that is up
1: la ye ma korira
2: that the people we put
1: ori be ninu bibeli
2: is also in the bible
1: ti e ba wo dafidi
2: if you look at david very well
1: won korira e
2: they put mark of hatred in him
1: won korira e
2: they hate him
1: ta lo korira e
2: who hate him
1: saul lo korira e
2: saul
1: korira e
2: it was saul
1: be ija ilu lo nja
2: it was the fight of
1: saul
2: the community
1: korira e
2: saul hated him
1: nitori pe o se aseyori
2: because he had a victory
1: nitori pe o reyin goliath
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1: bí ó sì ti máa rí nìyẹn.
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2: they know that Jesus is doing wonders
1: ki n se pe o gba owo
2: he is collecting money
1: ko gba yawo won
2: he doesn't collect their wife
1: won dede korira yi
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1: awon elebo rebo se mo
2: people that are treasure they don't do
1: gbo awon to gbowo won rowo gba mo
2: iwa
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1: hallelujah
2: only
1: to ba jowo e be
2: gbogbo eniyan
1: lo ma gba
2: gbo everybody will believe
1: gbogbo eniyan won fe ko gba gbo
2: nobody want to make sure
1: they fit divide mind their way
2: they want to change the people's mind
1: of a yoke and when you pada
2: change people's mind
1: ki awon eniyan le pada sodo won
2: so that people will come back to them
1: ko le ma meran wa
2: so that they will be bringing animals
1: ko le ma gbebo wa
2: so they will bring sacrifice
1: ko le ma gbowo lowo won
2: collecting money from them
1: sugbon
2: but
1: Jesus she be
2: Jesus did not do that
1: won korira e
2: they hated him
1: won korira e
2: they jealousy
1: itusile yen
2: because of that
1: won no pe lori re
2: itusile
1: yen
2: olomi
1: korira wa
2: prince jealousy
1: ni igba mi
2: sometimes
1: ara ile eniyan go
2: even though the family where you come from
1: only ara ile eniyan ni ogun e
2: even though the bible say your family is one of your enemies
1: ara ile eniyan lo fogun ja yan ju
2: your family also can put problem to you
1: ta ba wo iranse kan ninu bible
2: look at one servant in the
1: bible ah ri pe won fogun ja
2: we see that he has problem
1: nitori pe
2: because
1: o je omo logo
2: he is a glorious child
1: nitori pe won bi mo go
2: nitori
1: pe ogun wa ninu aye e nitori pe o fe je ki ogun yen spread
2: he want that glory to spread
1: iya e gan lo fogun ja
2: also this mother
1: Let's look at the book
2: of First Chronicles,
1: Orikerin,
2: chapter
1: 4,
2: verse 9 to
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0: Eyi Jesu logo!
1: Logo!
0: Oni, ojo aje!
1: The Monday!
0: Ojo Monday!
1: Aleluya!
0: Yoba lokwe lojo aje!
1: Yoba kwa the day of work!
0: Ojo wo!
1: The day of money!
0: Ojo ibukun!
1: The day of blessing!
0: Boba sen jade loni!
1: As you are going out today!
0: Ora anu ba!
1: Amen! Shall receive mercy!
0: Bami toju pepe le dada lenu!
1: Please, take care of that altar today!
0: Aya, valisa!
1: Thank you for
0: that! Sorry, any Monday!
1: Today, Monday, sir!
0: Money kia wonu adua to jile!
1: We are to enter to deep prayers. I see destinies being restored. I see destinies being lifted. I see tears coming to life.
0: And
1: because that nobody becomes somebody. I see vision being actualized. What you are working on present.
0: New glory.
1: Oh, God, to
0: all things are passing. The Lord said,
1: I want the things is changing right now. I
0: told you
1: about restoration. I
0: told
1: you about lighting up
0: my glory. Free. Big Benny today.
1: He get that lifting up.
0: All of
1: us. He said you want to lift us up.
0: What the Lord suffer?
1: And you are the one he told me about.
0: Betty Tony Sale.
1: A knock of this guest down there.
0: On suffer Joshua.
1: He told Joshua.
0: On Nini Magbuyo today.
1: This day will I elevate you.
0: Psalm 121.
1: Psalm 121.
0: Milk Bedu Mister.
1: I will lift up my eyes unto the hills.
0: On the Lord you to what?
1: From my help.
0: The Lord you to what?
1: From the Lord.
0: To down at
1: you. I made the heavens as yet.
0: Psalm 3:3.
1: I get that.
0: One you go me.
1: Now at my glory.
0: Asami.
1: My shield.
0: And
1: the lift up of my head.
0: Oh,
1: glory elevate
0: oh
1: him,
0: my God.
1: Glory elevate.
0: Oh, God, we are the
1: day. Amen. Amen.

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1: Orogolo.
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1: Oranuba.
0: You tell mercy.
1: In the name of
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0: 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Ton son number 2 pe tireless helper. 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To wa letter to san 186 million. 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So that was all. But iyalenu ba ti mo pada jele eri to mo je lowo yen o pe mi oni kin forget owo yen. That is number 1. Number 2 ni mo agba ko pe eni yen so po first sponsor mo mi lo si UK. Ko momo yen ri ti na bi mo se nsoro yi won rira ri o gbo so 34 million later what was 186 million then sir pe ko lo study law
1: now where so ke
2: lift up your hands
1: any man lowo
2: that person that will help you
1: along connect
2: him.
1: Amen.
2: God will connect you
1: in kaka kere ma ko le le
2: it's not a little thing
1: elo na lo koko so
2: 34 million.
1: 34. Oto wa san
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1: million.
3: Million.
2: Million.
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0: soil. 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
0: me. 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
0: Mo do sori iyo.
1: I stand on soil.
0: Me ni.
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1: My life is this week.
0: Iwo ikoro.
1: You be that is.
0: To nba mi fa.
1: Dragging it with me.
0: Lati ipile.
1: From my foundation.
0: Ma gbina.
1: Get fire.
0: Every bitterness.
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0: From my foundation.
1: Let me wa.
0: Catch fire.
1: Elano.
0: I stand.
1: Mo duro.
0: On this soil. My life must be redeemed. My life must shine. I am
1: my life.
0: Matter.
1: Begin to shine.
0: I am me.
1: My life.
0: My today.
1: Begin to rise.
0: I am
1: my life.
0: My share.
1: Begin to pastor.
0: My coro.
1: No bitterness.
0: We know that.
1: Catch fire.
0: We know that.
1: Catch fire.
0: Amen. Do sorry.
1: Stay on it.
0: Move your soul.
1: Hold your mother.
0: See your yes.
1: Put that sword there.
0: Lamo.
1: Begin to rub it now.
0: Abale zwa. Lati onilo.
1: From today.
0: Owo me.
1: My head.
0: Kogbe fonde re mo.
1: Love it of goodness.
0: I am me.
1: My life.
0: Kogbe fonde re mo.
1: Love it of goodness.
0: He sent me.
1: My work.
0: Kogbe fonde re mo.
1: Love it of goodness.
0: Gbogbo eyin agbara.
1: All your powers.
0: See and see aye mi dari.
1: That I be directing my life.
0: Be je ki ni aye.
1: That I may have joy.
0: E ma so for
1: them. In West End.
0: E ma so for
1: them. In West End.
0: E ma so for
1: them. In West End.
0: Ogun oni bori.
1: Amen. That you never come.
0: And ri wa.
1: Amen.
0: You da for.
1: He shall be well with you.
0: Engineer ton seju.
1: Engineer flicking.
0: Je ki ma se prayer ti
1: lo. Keep your own prayer.
0: Jengba jengbu
1: to be well. Let's get the people want to be good.

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2: My name is Grace. I work from Nyanya. I work around area 1 here. So anytime I pass, I do see people gather here. So I went home for burial for last 2 years. On coming back, they have replaced another person, so I did not get job again. That same month, my husband's job finished. So we did stranded. The 2 years now, we did not pay house rent. So my landlord began the quarrel. He said we should pack, that he don't need us in his house again. I said, Oga, be patient. God will do everything. He said, no, you cannot be patient again. So one day, me and my Oga, I said, now he removed the zinc and rain, they spoil our things. I can't say, call your friend, whether he will agree, so that you will stay with him. Then I'll call my friend. We squat together before we find what to do. I call my friend first. She said, no, she cannot give chance like that, that she's occupied. He called his friend, the same problem. As we were discussing inside room, then my younger brother enter. He said, what happened that we sit together like this? I do. I said, before I talk, landlord enter, say, pack. I say, pack from my house. He said, Oga, calm down now. Oga say, no, they calm down. As they were exchanging words, my brother's phone rang. Then he picked. As he was talking together with his friend from outside Canada, then landlord speak. He heard from him. He said, what is going on there? What is the problem? Then he said, it was my sister, their landlord had removed the roof, and he said they should pack, and they don't have where to go. Then he said, give the landlord phone, let me speak to him. He said he will not collect. He's not even giving out for rent again. He wants to sell the house. Say we don't have money to buy house. Then he said, collect the phone first and hear what the person will say. It's not somebody from here. As he collected the phone, then the boy asked him that, how much is the house rent? He said, it's not giving out for house rent again. You want to sell the house. We don't have money to buy house. Then he said, okay. You don't even ask him, how much are you selling the house? He said, I will give you so amount. Give me your account number. First, he give us our phone. He use his own phone, send account number. He said, you can remain now. I'm the one leaving the house for you now. In fact.
3: Hallelujah. Jesus.
2: Jesus.
3: Jesus.
2: God, I celebrate your grace.

When you for that, your God will join you. I will see a blood look to wash it. And when you look like a summer, the bio job authority. But that was your Friday, 24th September, the Thursday, 31st December, 2026. Spirit, power, and glue, and me, I'm bad at your goal. 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
1: 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Those fighting me.
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1: Because they were praying.
0: Ohun tí wọ́n náà ń ṣe.
1: What you do you are doing.
0: Láyé dìde sí.
1: It was the rise against.
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0: O tètè wáyé ni.
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0: early. 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
1: wá. 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
0: Oh, ma la.
1: Amen. You will make
0: it.
1: You will break through.
0: Afai lo ojo ni.
1: Except it doesn't break.
0: Bi ojo ba la.
1: Once it breaks.
0: Wa la.
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0: Bi ojo ba yo.
1: Once it comes out.
0: Wa serere. Bi ojo ba yo.
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0: Wa rogolo.
1: You will use your glory.
0: Bi ojo ba lo.
1: Once it comes.
0: Bi ojo ba yo.
1: Once it comes out.
0: Wa lo wa ju.
1: You will move forward.
0: That can be there.
1: This is where you are.
0: I swear God.
1: Your mental be broken.
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0: Ohun Oluwa.
1: The voice of the Lord.
0: Ama sara.
1: Thunders.
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1: Oh, thank you, Father.
0: Ohun Oluwa.
1: The voice of the Lord.
0: Ama mi agi.
1: Shakes the wilderness.
0: Ohun Oluwa.
1: Voice of the Lord.
0: O ni ola nla.
1: Has great wealth.
0: Iwaju Oluwa.
1: Before the Lord.
0: Ni awon oke
1: mo yi lati da. The mouth is melt like wax.
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0: Egba itusile.
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1: 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The reason why I must be free from.
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1: Psalm 24.
2: That's Psalm 24.
1: Now, ni fast verse 7
2: here. Verse 7 of 8.
1: Egbe ori yin so.
2: He said, lift up your heads.
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2: ona. All ye gates.
1: So wa ni mo pase.
2: He said, I decree.
1: Ni week yi.
2: This week.
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1: heads. 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
2: Of not having way out.
1: Egbo loju ona mi.
2: Move out of my way.
1: Ni week yi.
2: This week.
1: Mo pase.
2: I decree.
1: Ibuku ati owo nla.
2: Blessing and huge
1: amount. E ma je ipin mi.
2: Become my portion.
1: Ni ose yi.
2: This week.
1: Ko si ibi ti enikeni ba se si mi.
2: Any evil
1: that will come to me.
2: Will not affect
1: mo
2: me.
1: Gbadua.
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1: stop. Lati odun mewa seyin.
2: Over 10 years now.
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2: Please.
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2: Look for money and salt.
1: Ti mo ma n press every Monday.
2: That I do pray on every Monday.
1: Ko gbe dani.
2: Get it ready.
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2: As I continue prophetic.
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2: All those have testimony on this
1: program. Ohun ase adua lo ba wa.
2: It's the first of a church that came to them.
1: Kò si ẹnikẹ́ni.
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1: to. Lọjọ Monday.
2: On a Monday like this.
1: Ti nkan kì í yí padà.
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2: That's your third time sending.
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1: Gbogbo Monday báyìí.
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1: Tún padà sórí program.
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1: Ni week yi.
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2: That he has failed already.
1: O ti ń ká àwọn rẹ.
2: He was already putting his
1: head. 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
2: Now hold your water.
1: Speak a
2: little about it.
1: For the phone,
2: you can keep the money somewhere.
1: Oh, Monsieur Ribai.
2: Put water on your head.
1: Speak a
2: little about it.
1: What my soul?
2: You begin to say,
1: I am me.
2: My life.
1: Bao Jurere.
2: Receive
1: week.
2: This week.
1: O Jurere.
2: Favor.
1: Anu.
2: Mercy.
1: Ori of faith.
2: Grace.
1: In a low one.
2: No.
1: Bamini ni ajo. Ato kuni.
2: Both men.
1: Ato beni.
2: And women.
1: Ewana mi.
2: God will help me.
1: Lojo Juma ye.
2: Every day.
1: Ni okung bore.
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1: Progress.
2: That thing called progress.
1: It is siwaju.
2: Progress.
1: Latinu ogokan.
2: From glory.
1: Sinu ogokan.
2: From glory.
1: Ni wiki.
2: This week.
1: Koja ipere.
2: Experience it.
1: Ni mose sebe ye.
2: As we do that.
1: Take a step forward. Ni wiki.
2: This week.
1: Osu siwaju.
2: Yes, move forward.
1: Oh, say that do. Osu siwaju. Oh, say fast. Osu siwaju. Oh, say fast. Osu siwaju. Isere. Osu siwaju. Wajen badua.
2: Now let me pray.
1: Awon olore tutu.
2: You help us.
1: How fi paro awon olore to ti expire.
2: To change those that have expired in your life.
1: Connect
2: you.
1: Maye keda basada le amarabi agada. 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Number 1. Every form of disappointment in your life, let it disappear. Mowa sure ni.
2: I came to bless you.
1: Ijakule.
2: Disappointment.
1: Kopare. Failure. At the age of success.
2: Me baby, actually.
1: Otak bene success syndrome.
2: That because of near success.
1: Okudie kobasi.
2: Almost there.
1: Kobasi ma.
2: Never there.
1: Okudie komu.
2: Almost catching it.
1: Otupo ma lomo. O near success syndrome.
2: Okudie.
1: Ogbina. O nima mubo. Number 3. Otak bene rejection.
2: That because rejection.
1: But one fairy.
2: This week,
1: in the name of Jesus,
2: I love this one.
1: Thank me,
2: that thing called lack
1: at
2: and poverty.
1: Ah, oh, Nini,
2: good
1: winner. Oh, this saline,
2: you
1: don't
2: lack.
1: Oh, good
2: every good
1: say
2: this week,
1: come as soccer,
2: come away.
1: You are to wear your mower,
2: rub that sort of money.
1: Nobody more, what daddy
2: take that money
1: to feel your seat.
2: You put a bit of soccer,
1: that's all right.
2: Be big to rub
1: it.
2: Be rubbing it on
1: one person.
2: I decree.
1: Ajenirun
2: divara
1: ti man ba eto suna je
2: that destroy finances
1: ni week
2: this week
1: koni je ipin re
2: you not be a portion
1: owo ni mo fi be da maje mo se bi o se njade lo owo re kawo mo wa sure fun e
2: I kept the blessing
1: owo re kawo
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2: I'm in the week of my calling
1: so mo mama sure
2: so I'll be blessing us a lot
1: wo sa mo gbori e wa
2: ke
1: mi ma sure si
2: and I'll be blessing
1: wa ba mi lori oke mo fe ri e one on one
2: to see one on one
1: aro Wednesday
2: money
1: gbogbo e ma gbinu je
2: that should be totally
1: so white
2: white
1: la fi ma pade pade
2: for this program
1: lale Wednesday
2: on Wednesday night
1: cross over
2: cross over night
1: cross over
2: cross over night
1: lale Wednesday
2: on Wednesday night
1: gbogbo eyan Abuja
2: all of you in Abuja
1: e mo gbagbe
2: don't forget
1: e ti o ba si lori oke
2: you are not on the mountain with us
1: o ma wa ni church wa ni ale
2: cross over on Wednesday on Wednesday
1: gbogbo agbaye
2: all over the world
1: parapo
2: we are getting
1: asejire
2: attach
1: ojo teyin o gbodo missing
2: is the day can
1: October 1st
2: October 1st
1: is my covenant day
2: o
1: loje ka wo yan ma de lele ni
2: 7 a.m. I go make
1: you
2: know
1: ma bre la ro October 1st
2: that October 1st
1: o gbodo sile ni we
2: you should not be in another
1: place ori o golo ma wa
2: be a man
1: to ba jo mo logo
2: if there is glorious
1: time yo yan ni ma fi pade
2: I will meet you with that song
1: ma wa fu any freedom oil
2: and I give you the freedom oil
1: but look fi la o gboto ni ki se o ni mo fe fi se ame 21 years
2: yes mark of 21 years
1: October 1st.
2: October 1st.
1: Olude wa fun gbogbo eyan.
2: Yes, so everywhere.
1: Ojo yin la ma bere.
2: So that day we start.
1: 3 days convention yen.
2: Ojo meta.
1: My glory, my crown.
2: Ogo mi ade mi.
1: Total recovery.
2: Of
1: everything.
2: O gbogbo.
1: 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So gbogbo ta n se nu ipe yi.
2: So we do this convention.
1: Akoko ilo center ni.
2: The time is set.
1: Akoko ni gbogbo awon angeli pe ma n wa.
2: The time that all the angels of confusion come down.
1: Gbogbo ọmọ to wa se.
2: E gbodo
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2: from today
1: owo oni tan lo we lodun yi
2: this year
1: losu yi
2: this month
1: losu october
2: this month october
1: o sign check 10
2: billion
1: latori 10 billion
2: from 10 billion
1: lowo 1 trillion
2: from 3
1: nje lo mo to lo aso fun
2: mi
1: oni ase to nlo
2: he said your 30 years
1: mo fi fi pera laju afoju
2: that is your calling
1: mo fi pe aro dide
2: to lift up the
1: lady oni to ba fi decide ka won yan lowo
2: if you to say for put up
1: oni ase kan na yo se
2: he surely work
1: se bi ase lo mo pe teru
2: that's the one that happy
1: ku akoko eja
2: to get a job
1: don ni opo
2: ase
1: yen o ni elisa lo
2: he got the election
1: in second king 7
2: don
1: ni wo yo la
2: o
1: mo nje yo di opo
2: that's that you talk to someone
1: o de ri be nitori pe ase latin oluwa ase na ni elisa lo
2: and that's what the election
1: ni obirin yi lo ya ipoko
2: go and get that pot
1: from me sinu e
2: but to get
1: da ororo sinu
2: e that oil in it
1: o de kun
2: o
1: san gbese o de do lowo ase na ni Jesus lo ni John chapter 2 ni bi gbeyawo ni Cana Galilee John 2 1 to 11
2: the
1: Bible wi pe oga ye ni wa ni lo da ji tori ase lo gbe jade mo gbadu owo fun e
2: ma
1: ye gede baru ale

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Thank you so much for your participation in our programs. Thank you so much for listening to us. On behalf of staff and management of Adaba 88.9 FM, so thank you so much for your contributions. Do join us again at 4:45. My name is Olajumoke Omotosho. Have a wonderful night rest. Hadukwelo Olorun fun aseyori ngugu ni ini loko wala se ati olura ile se adaba 88.9 FM ni adupe lowo yin e se fawo eto olo lokunjokun ti e ti ba wa dasi e se fun wa duro ti lati gba ti a so pe e karo 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